0: On the night you fall in all the pieces, you can bring your lonely heart to Jesus. What if I told you that I believe it?
1: The fun thing is that we're all in it together. I'm Randy, it's K-Love, and I'm talking about that space in between. You know, I think this time right now between summer and fall might be actually one of my favorites. I know I love fall, but I'm really starting to love the in-between. It's not really summer. It's not fall yet. Again, just somewhere in between. I know the stores don't know what they're doing or what they're selling. The weather definitely some days doesn't know what it's doing. And my closet definitely doesn't know what it's doing. But, you know, it feels good here. We haven't quite started something new. We haven't quite finished something old. And we're all in it together.
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4: 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The Bible instructs us to love him with all of our heart, soul, and mind. Why? Because he deserves nothing less. He is worthy of it all.
5: You deserve the glory.
6: I suffered a lot of trauma as a child, deal with some mental health issues because of that. And just one day I was flipping through the radio, found K-Love. It seems like every time I'm about to have a mental breakdown, there's just always a song that speaks to whatever I'm going through at that very moment. And it's helped me so much. And it's helped me grow closer to God and stay grounded in my faith. I get to worship him and feel his spirit.
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8: Man, I have been really challenged lately to speak Jesus to more people in conversations at the grocery store, in line, wherever. That's why I love today's verse from Romans 10:17. So faith comes from hearing. That is, hearing the good news about Christ. That they would hear that good news from us. I'm Lori. That's our verse of the day. Positive, encouraging, K-Love.

think everybody is carrying something that we just don't see. So if you get a chance to make somebody's day a little easier today, tonight, take it. Positive, encouraging K-Love with Chandler Moore. There was no-

0: That's who I praise.
1: Okay, she is so good. It's just not fair. I know God with the talents. It's Randy and for Christina, and this is Rachel Purcell. Keep going on K-Love.

0: If you're building something today, anything, there is something so humbling about that process. I'm Randy, it's K-Love, and my husband and I are in the process of having a home built. Never in my wildest dreams did I ever think that was a possibility, but here we are, and I am so grateful. It's been a little crazy. So many decisions about things you never thought you'd have to think about. And then the waiting. And it just feels like this huge reminder from Jesus, not only as a lesson in patience, but in trusting him. I think a lot of times we want that finished product. We want to pray the prayer and then boom, the entire thing just lands on our lap. And most times God doesn't give us the whole picture. He gives us each step along the way. I'm giving you the steps. I'm blessing you along the way. You're learning, you're loving, you're leaning in and getting closer to me. And I think that's what Jesus ultimately is trying to tell us when we're building anything, a fence, a house, a relationship, anything in our life that we need to partner with him to complete step by step by step is going to be so worth the wait. Now, if I can just convince myself of that, I'm going to be okay today. And you are too.
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6: 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J-E-S-U-S. 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We live because he lives. Hope because he works. 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Timid Jesus? 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

0: A bad day is not a bad life. And sometimes we need to tough love each other, right? Remind each other of those things. I'm Randy. Christina is off tonight. And if you're like me, and some days you let one bad thing roll into another bad thing, and next thing you know, the whole day feels like a bad thing. And it's just not the case. And we got to just stop it. This is the tough love. Just stop it. We got to stop it. Because a bad day is not equal to a bad life at all. And all it takes is that one moment, that one friend who'll say that one thing, and we can turn it around. So if you're in a space right now where it's just not been going good today, deep breath. It's just today. And a bad day is not a bad life.
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2: 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God, I'm just grateful for you. But what this song helps me do is set my eyes on God, who is full of goodness, who is full of kindness, and list the reasons why I'm grateful. Just grateful for you. God, I'm just grateful for you. But I hope this encourages you today, while you may be going through whatever you're going through, that you still have a reason to be grateful.
3: Been a really hard year. I was just so thankful for the music. It reminded me that while I was in my deepest, darkest hours, that I have hope through Jesus. That, I mean, I've lost everybody, my mom, my dad, my brother, but I know that I will see all of them again. And the music just reminds me every day that I'm not alone, even though I feel like I am. Jesus is with me, and he never leaves me.
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1: One of the hardest things to do, right? 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

0: The perfect way to make your own day tomorrow is to make somebody else's. I'm Randy, it's K-Love. And you hold the power, my friend. 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
5: Dale Carnegie, in his book, How to Win Friends and Influence People, says a person's name is to that person the sweetest and most important sound in any language. I hope.

0: On the days you find yourself sitting alone at church and don't want to be, he's right there with you. On the days you're overwhelmed with everyone's opinions and thoughts about your life, he is ready to listen. On the days you're wrestling with guilt and shame over the unhealthy pattern you thought you'd overcome, he's ready to hear about it and extend grace. He knows you and he knows your name. Jesus thought of you as he hung on the cross, and his sacrifice changed everything for you and me. Thanks be to God.
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2: And I have been really challenged lately to speak Jesus to more people in conversations at the grocery store, in line, wherever. That's why I love today's verse from Romans 10:17. So faith comes from hearing, that is, hearing the good news about Christ. That they would hear that good news from us. I'm Lori. That's our verse of the day. 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

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Kareth, our sweet friend, is coming in next. And your song, your story, is coming up in just a little bit.

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0: You're doing it wrong. Do you feel like every time you click onto anything on the internet, right? It could be a video or an article or something like that. There's somebody telling you that if you have been, insert literally anything, I've seen trash bags, okay? If you have been putting a trash bag in your trash can this way your entire life, you've been doing it wrong. Do you know what I'm talking about now? Are you also so sick of being told everywhere you look that you're doing it wrong? I'm Kareth. This is Caleb. I'm not going to tell you that tonight, okay? I'm not going to give you some sort of life hack. I'm not going to give you some sort of tip to optimize your life because I am optimized out. The weighted vests and the supplements and the apps on our phone that are supposed to keep us from using other apps on our phone, like in the search for the best life possible. I think life got just a little too complicated. I've been thinking a lot recently about how do I untangle those things from my heart and my mind? Where are those things? Because they seem to pop up in places I least expect them. What is the truth about the best kind of life that I can live? I mean, I think the one who created us, he told us pretty straightforward in the Bible, in Mark, where he talks about the greatest commandment. So the greatest thing that we could possibly do with our time here on earth is just to love our God with all our heart, mind, and soul. And then the second greatest thing after that is just love each other. That's just two things. That feels a lot less complicated.
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7: And I have been really challenged lately to speak Jesus to more people in conversations at the grocery store, in line, wherever. That's why I love today's verse from Romans 10:17. So faith comes from hearing, that is, hearing the good news about Christ. That they would hear that good news from us. I'm Lori. That's our verse of the day. Positive, encouraging, K-Love.

There's a whole Caleb family who's here to support you. And I don't just mean the people who are like at the building of Caleb. I mean, countless Caleb family members praying for each other every single day on that Caleb app. So join in with your prayers tonight.

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This beautiful life. It's Kayla.

0: perfectly.
1: In a world that feels like it is constantly changing its mind about what is trendy and cool and right, even. 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

0: Just a heads up for all of my millennial ladies who may be out shopping for clothes. Be forewarned that low-rise jeans are back. I know. Listen, I know. I'm Kareth. This is Caleb. Thank you for letting me hang out with you tonight. I took a pair of jeans into the dressing room the other day, and they were pretty cute otherwise. I mean, they had a little bit of a flare, a little bit of a fade. I was like, great, all my favorite things. And I pulled them up, and I kept trying to pull them up, and they would not even reach the belly button. And I was like, there's no way that they are trying to re-traumatize us with ultra low rise jeans. We lived through this once. Was that not enough? At least back in the 90s, in the early 2000s, when we were teenagers and we were wearing those kind of clothes, the other fashion that went with it were the layered tank tops, okay? Because you wanted to have like at least two, optimally three different colors of lace tank top. So it gave you coverage at least, right? Maybe there's a couple of chunky belts that you could use to keep things in place. Now they don't make t-shirts that go to your belly button. The pants don't go up to the belly button. What was the thought process here? Who are these for? Not me. Mm-mm. I've spent the last solid decade in high-rise mom jeans. You cannot get me to go back.
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5: Can you play, what's it called? Rattle for me and my family.
6: I love that song. I haven't heard it in a minute.
5: Yeah, we love it. It just brings us joy. We like hearing it in church, and we just really think that he just speaks to us through that song as a family.
6: When you guys sing that song, because it can get a little loud, right? Do you really get into it? Do you get as loud as you can when you sing it?
5: Yeah.
6: Well, you think you guys can get some walls rattling with some praise tonight?
5: We will.

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1: Oh, Lenny, how are you, Lenny?
2: I'm doing well. How are you?
1: Lenny, did you call a couple nights ago, maybe, talking about your car?
2: I did, and you prayed for me, the flood and my life and
1: Lenny.
2: Everything.
1: Yeah. How are you doing?
2: I'll tell you what. God is awesome. Everything's going great with my relationship and my sobriety.
1: Good, good. Because I know you were really struggling there with all the stress of everything.
2: It was stressful. Mm-hmm. I wanted to drink and do things, you know what I mean, whatever. Go back to the old me. That's why I called you guys.
1: You do sound like you've had such a relief. You sound much less stressed than a couple days ago when we talked.
2: The weight is off my shoulders.
1: Do you remember, was there a moment where you kind of felt it lift, or was it just, you know, being consistent, you know, not giving up, keep going like you were talking about?
2: It was when I got off the phone with you, because I had talked to the prayer team too. I don't know how to explain it. I feel like I did the right thing instead of going back to the old me.
1: Yeah.
2: I reached out to somebody that would be there for me, and that prayer meant so much.
1: Man, I'm so glad that you listened to the voice of God and not all those other lies that were talking to you in that moment.
2: God always takes care if you let him. Sometimes Lenny's will don't work out, but let God do it.
1: Yep. Well, Lenny, do you got a song I could play for you tonight?
2: Zach Bloom, yes, ma'am. I'll wait for you, because he always does.

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0: 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I'm so thankful for K-Love, so thankful every single day. 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
1: I'd like for you to play Keep Going. 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
1: This is a little bit of what it might sound like on the Toby Mac Hits Deep Tour this year. Toby Mac heading out on the road with Jeremy Camp, Katie Nicole, and Seth Schleter. 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
1: I got diagnosed with seizures, and it's been a very big challenge in my life. I've been praying and asking God, of course, to be healed from it. I've gone a few weeks without having seizures, but I usually have them like every day. And it was like, why aren't you healing me? And God's like, I gave you a few weeks without them. Like, I gave you the hope that you needed. It's in my time. You're going to get healed, but it's in my time. Praise by Brandon Lake. It reminded me that there's always something to be thankful for.
2: Wow. Yeah, that's pretty incredible. That's pretty powerful. And there's something about being able to praise even in the midst of your difficulty, even if it doesn't change our circumstance, it helps us to go through it with that lighter load. You know, Jesus talks about my yoke is easy, you know, and I think praising is part of that, lightening the burden, carrying his yoke.
1: Yeah.

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4: 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Judd Wilhite.
5: What dog breed is the most likely to bite? Well, according to researchers, it's not a Rottweiler, a Bulldog, or a German Shepherd. It's the Wiener Dog. 1 in 5 are likely to snap when they feel threatened. And coming in a close second is the Chihuahua. They may be little, but they can have big personalities. Well, Galatians 5:14 warns us about another kind of bite. It says, for the whole law can be summed up in this one command: love your neighbor as yourself. If you are always biting and devouring one another, watch out. Beware of destroying one another. See, it's natural to want to lash out at people who offend you or annoy you. It can be a dog-eat-dog kind of world out there. But we're called to build each other up, not chew each other up. Love your neighbor as yourself.
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6: Man, I have been really challenged lately to speak Jesus to more people in conversations at the grocery store, in line, wherever. That's why I love today's verse from Romans 10:17. So faith comes from hearing, that is, hearing the good news about Christ. That they would hear that good news from us. I'm Lori. That's our verse of the day. Positive, encouraging, Caleb.

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0: Well, I was calling for Wake Up Sleeper. Well, I just heard it when it first came out, and as soon as I heard it, I put on my headphones and I blasted, and I really enjoyed it.

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5: This last week, the prison turned me loose with one set of clothing. They've been turning me loose with very much. And God has provided just the right people to help me out. They're forming a support network around me. They're trying to help me get the counseling I need. I listened to you the whole 10 years I was in prison. And my favorite, Homesick for Heaven. I'm going to try not to cry, but it's going to be hard. Whew. That's been so good to

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1: Hi, Karis, I'm Kim.
2: Well, Kim, what is your song tonight?
1: I am wanting to get baptized. And that song, Left It in the River, came on and it just tells me that I need to put my faith in God and let Him save me from all the mess I'm in. I mean, I feel like if I got baptized, I'd left it all in the river. I just haven't been brave enough yet.
2: Oh, what do you think is holding you back?
1: I don't know. I just don't think God talks to me, but I feel Him in me.
2: I wonder, what do you think it would feel like or sound like to hear God talk to you?
1: You know, I don't know, to be honest with you. You know, everybody has a different opinion on how He sounds or whatever, but I just want more of His presence because I know He's watched over me. He's guided me this far.
2: Well, can I pray with you tonight?
1: Yes, please.
2: Father, thank you for my sister and the burning passion that she has to know you more. And so I pray as you continue to just show up in her life in new and exciting ways, I pray that you bring her the comfort to know that when those seasons of quiet do come, because they will, to know that you are still there and you are still good, and that the seasons of quiet are still teaching her things about you.
1: Amen.
2: Amen. And you call me back when you get baptized, okay? And we will celebrate.
1: I will. Yeah. I will. Woo-hoo. Yeah.

0: We've been keeping a secret.
1: Shh, be quiet.
0: For what feels like forever. 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And thanks for hanging in there. We think it was worth the wait.
2: Hey, it's Micah Tyler. This is K-Love's Inside the Music
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0: confess the places that we fall short, that's when God's perfect love shows up and loves us perfectly.
1: Literally, God saved my life. I was in a really dark place, and the only thing that I had was Caleb, and it encouraged me to read my Bible and get involved with my church and be a part of my community, which then just brought God into my life even more. It has allowed me to witness to other people. You make a huge impact. You know, I'm just riding down the road just praising God.
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3: And I have been really challenged lately to speak Jesus to more people in conversations at the grocery store, in line, wherever. That's why I love today's verse from Romans 10:17. So faith comes from hearing, that is, hearing the good news about Christ. That they would hear that good news from us. I'm Lori. That's our verse of the day. Positive, encouraging K-Love.

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1: I always want to play one of my favorite songs. It's Thank God by Leanna Crawford. She, like, puts her thoughts into her songs so well. And it's kind of like my thoughts, you know?

If your favorite Caleb songs haven't been played in, I don't know, a couple decades, there's two ways you can hear them again. First is on our Throwback Thursday night. 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
1: This is a call from an inmate at County Jail.
2: This is Tyler.
3: Well, Tyler, thanks for calling me tonight. My name's Kareth. What can I do for you?
2: I'm at County Jail. We want some of the inmates, and we want to hear a song while I'm locked up.
3: A song? Yes! I'd love to pick a song to play for you guys tonight. Can I say a prayer for you, too, while I got you on the line?
2: Yes, ma'am. Please do.
3: Well, Father, thank you for these family that you bring together all across the world, that we get to have a place where we can pray together and we can praise together and we can look to you and know that you have a future of freedom paid for by Jesus. So I just pray for my brothers tonight that you just infuse your hope and your joy for their future, their beautiful future in you. In Jesus' name, amen.
2: Amen.
3: Well, Tyler, I just want to play this song for you tonight. It's from a band called Hopeful. It's Everything Is Better, because it's just such a joyful song. And I think we could just let some joy bounce off the walls tonight.
2: Thank you.

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4: In high school, the yearbook team works to document everything that happens at your school that year. 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Journaling is our way of capturing God's faithfulness and a chance to be thankful to Him for His hand in our

0: You can use bullet points, list out a timeline of your day, document questions you have for God, or simply note the things he's teaching you. You get to create the process. And hear me, you cannot journal your way to God's love, but you can document how his love has changed you. When we document what God is up to, it allows us to see patterns. It allows us to see answered prayers. It allows us to see the thread of God's faithfulness in our lives.
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1: Celebrating what God is doing in the lives of people like you.
3: Olympic gold medalist Earl Young thought his greatest achievement was winning gold at age 19. Then leukemia struck at age 71. However, a stem cell match of only 1 in 22 million saved his life. And now Earl has discovered his true purpose.
4: The greatest day of my life was when they told me I had AML, because of what it's done for me in relation to our Father, my spiritual side. I wouldn't give it back.
3: Earl also speaks on the impact that stem cell donations have had on not only the recipient, but the giver.
4: Everyone who's involved in a transplant is changed. It changes the recipient. It changes the giver. Your spiritual nature takes a new turn. You can't help it.
3: Find out how Earl is saving the lives of those in need, revealing that true greatness isn't found in medals, but in serving others. It's at klove.com/news.
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1: I really don't know the song. It started from like a beat I'm singing, Lord, where you lead, I'll follow. I think it's...
2: Yeah. Okay, I can hear it. Living down and down a road less traveled. That one?
1: Oh, yes. Oh, yes.
2: Okay.
1: I sleep with you guys playing on every single night.
2: Oh, well, thank you for letting us just hang out with you.
1: Thank you. 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

0: I know it is technically not fall yet, but you know that it is just around the corner because the signs are everywhere. Literally, the pumpkin spice coffee signs are everywhere. And the fact that Toby Mac has made his Hits Deep Tour announcement. That's really the sign that we were waiting for, right? I'm Kareth. It's K-Love. And joining Toby on his Hits Deep Tour this year is Jeremy Camp. I always love Toby and Jeremy Camp together. They have like such a fun friendship. I say that like I am friends with them too, and I am not. It's fun to watch their friendship. But also, Seth Schleter and Katie Nicole also going out on the Hits Deep Tour. And because you are friends with K-Love, there is a special pre-sale that is starting September 9th at noon Eastern. 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
4: I'm Rachel Purcell, and this is my song, Keep Going. Hebrews says, we can fix our eyes on Jesus, who is the author and perfecter of our faith. The one who will be our strength and be our endurance.
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2: Just because it sounds good doesn't mean that it is. And that's what Colossians chapter 2, verses 8 is telling us. Don't let anyone capture you with empty philosophies and high-sounding nonsense that comes from human thinking and from the spiritual powers of this world, rather than from Christ. Look, it's basically saying, be careful what gets access to your mind. Before you start believing the loudest voice in the room, ask yourself, does this sound like the world or does it sound like Jesus? That's your verse of the day on Positive Encouraging K-Love.

It's the place you never wanted to find yourself, but it's the place that he is not afraid to go to find you. Nastasha Layton. Okay, love.

0: just some dudes writing letters, you know? I was thinking about that today as I was reading in the book of Acts, how so many of the books of the New Testament start with being addressed to like a singular person, or maybe a church group, a group of believers who were being given guidance and instruction by one of the disciples. I don't know if they could have even fathomed that 2,000 years later, billions of people, that's a rough estimate, by the way, billions of people would have read those letters. They were just doing what God told them to do in the moment. I'm Kara. This is Caleb. Thank you for letting me be part of your night. And I was like, man, that feels like such a gift that they did not know how far those words were going to reach. Because I view it from my own perspective, right? I think about, if God were to show me everything that he had planned and all the things he wanted me to do, I probably would opt out. To be honest, I'd probably be like, I don't think I'm hearing right, because there's no way that God would choose me to do that. You know, like he got the wrong man for the job. So I think I'm just going to go do something else. But I think it really is a gift that in the moments when life feels the most confusing and the most like, I don't know what you're doing right now, God, I think that's when he's doing the most.
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There is something so powerful about finding reasons to be grateful every single day. Like, I do that. I intentionally sit down and I write down at least 5 things that I'm grateful for. And I just say, thank you, God. Here's Jordan Feliz. Praise God for that. It's K-Love.

0: I had the best experience today listening to K-Love Eras. That was Ann Wilson, God Story. It's K-Love. I'm Monica. So I was listening, and which, if you don't know anything about K-Love Eras, you can find it at klove.com or on our K-Love app. It's streaming K-Love music from back in the day all the way to today. And I heard Mark Schultz singing I Am. And can I just tell you, I'm driving, I'm about to cry, I'm just worshiping God, singing along with this song. I am. I can't sing. But it reminded me of once I worked at a smaller radio station and we booked Mark Schultz for a concert. And as a joke, I told all of security, which are just, you know, friends, they were police officers actually volunteering. I said, whatever you do, do not look at Mark Schultz in the eye. He doesn't like to be looked at. And so the entire concert, they believed my joke. And we laughed about it for years afterwards. And that's the kind of experience that you can have listening to K-Love Eras, klove.com or the K-Love app.
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6: 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And just one day I was flipping through the radio, found K-Love. It seems like every time I'm about to have a mental breakdown, there's just always a song that speaks whatever I'm going through at that very moment. And it's helped me so much. And it's helped me grow closer to God and stay grounded in my faith. I get to worship him and feel his spirit.
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God has a plan for your life that you're not even going to be able to comprehend until you get there. So hang in there. 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

0: I don't know about you, but I cannot imagine my life without Jesus. It would just be so gray.
1: Just gray.
0: Mercy me. Here's best news ever. I'm Kayla.

0: I don't know if you have ever prayed for God's will. That was John Reddick holding on K-Love. And Monica, I say that because recently my son interviewed for his very first job. And as he was getting ready for the interview, he was praying, God, if this is your will, I want it. If it's not, close the doors. And he didn't get the job. And that may seem like, oh, what a bummer, you know, because if you're like me, so often you want something, the thing that's right in front of you, and you're like, God, just make this happen. He's like, I don't want that for you. I've got something way better. A couple days later, my son's at youth group talking to his youth leader and telling him about his job search. His youth leader's like, come and work with me. I work at a great place. And it was so easy. Again, praying for God's will only, doors open. He got hired on the spot. And I was thinking about how it's so much better, this opportunity, than the one previous. And how God's plan is always best. Sometimes it's hard to remember that, but it's always the best.
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6: God sought you. 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Heaven knows no stepchildren or grandchildren. You and Christ share the same will. 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
7: Just because it sounds good doesn't mean that it is. 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

That healing that doctors say is not going to happen. 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All of those things are possible with the Lord. 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

0: A little prayer goes a long way. That was Josiah Queen with Demons. It's K-Love. I'm Monica. Prayer is so powerful, not only for the person receiving the prayer, but also the person who's actually praying, because you're going to sense the presence of God as you pray. And I bring this up because we've got a whole K-Love prayer family, a prayer community that you would be just blessed to be a part of. 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
4: 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And I thank you, this station, to be able to say, against all odds and despite what it looks like, that I would not just survive in the situation, but thrive. And that was amazing to me.
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5: Just because it sounds good doesn't mean that it is. And that's what Colossians chapter 2 verses 8 is telling us. Don't let anyone capture you with empty philosophies and high-sounding nonsense that comes from human thinking and from the spiritual powers of this world, rather than from Christ. Look, it's basically saying, be careful what gets access to your mind. Before you start believing the loudest voice in the room, ask yourself, does this sound like the world or does it sound like Jesus? That's your verse of the day on positive, encouraging K-Love.

Sometimes it's just a matter of saying, thank you, God, for another day to experience your presence. Thank you. Here's Chandler Moore. God, I'm just grateful. It's Kayla.

It's so easy to get annoyed with little everyday mundane tasks that we have to do. You know, the chores, the paying the bills, all the things, giving people rides. But when you stop and think about it, at least I do, I'm like, okay, God, thank you that I get to do all of these things because that means I have people in my life. Here's Forrest Frank with OK. I'm Kate Love. Lord,

I love this from CC Winans and Elevation Worship, just straight up unadulterated worship to God. Like, it's just about him. Here's Worthy of It All on K-Love.

0: If you've ever looked at somebody else and just thought, man, they're so beautiful or they're so handsome and seem to have it all together, I want to be like that. And then you stop for a second. I want to talk to you. That was Cece Winans, Elevation Worship, Worthy of It All on K-Love. I'm Monica. And just yesterday I was thinking, okay, there is so much, especially if you're a woman, there's so much upkeep. You have to make sure that your hair looks good, your eyebrows, your eyelashes, your nails, everything. And I'm going to be really honest with you. I cannot hardly keep up. There's so many things. One of my eyebrows is thinner than the other, and it's probably my fault because I've overplucked it or whatever. I cannot figure out exactly how to make my eyebrows look good at all. Then I've looked into like, okay, are you supposed to microblade? Are you supposed to dye them? It seems really complicated. And then I'm just so overwhelmed and I'm immediately overwhelmed and over it.
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5: It's incredible how powerful words spoken over you can be. The Bible says that life and death is in the power of the tongue. And you might have had different limitations, lies, or labels spoken over you. But fortunately, in Jesus' name, the words that God speaks can be more powerful than the loudest voice in your life. I heard about a young man who went into the studio that had signed him in Hollywood to be an actor for their studio, making a bunch of different films. And they called him in to let him go, telling him he had no future in Hollywood, no future in that business. And on the way out, they said, by the way, you should also consider changing your name because that name is far too pretentious for a young man to have. Well, fortunately, Harrison Ford didn't listen to what was said that day. And we have Han Solo and Indiana Jones as a result. So don't listen to the words the world speaks over you. Let God's voice be the loudest one in your life.
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There's a concert tour coming up that you are not going to want to miss. I'll tell you more in just a few minutes. Right now, though, Elevation Worship. I Know a Name on K-Love.

0: This is the kind of concert you do not want to miss. That was Peter Burton. So long on K-Love. I'm Monica. This is exciting. Toby Mac Hits Deep Tour is back. And this year, he is bringing a fresh lineup with Jeremy Camp, Seth Schlatter, and Katie Nicole. Like, that's a, first of all, I feel like there's multiple headliners all on the same tour. Okay. Can I just repeat? Toby Mac, Jeremy Camp, Seth Schlatter, and Katie Nicole. 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
5: 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I'm so thankful for K-Love, so thankful every single day. I did the 30-day challenge 2 years ago, and I've never changed the station since.
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9: I would spend the majority of my days on the bar stool. I had a checkered past, so because of that, I have legal consequences that are very real. And so I know the struggle of second chance opportunities and trying to get gainful employment.
0: Nashville's Blake Solarik's life was about to change dramatically.
9: Jesus met me and I lost that desire to drink. I got baptized and then I lost the desire to smoke. 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You know, I try to do church every day, whether it's getting to encourage and meet other people and hearing about good works.
0: Blake has since started a ministry called Dojo USA, serving free pizza to those less fortunate.
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Examples of grace in the Bible. 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Jesus was like, okay, I'll see you in heaven. You're in. 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So much grace. Phil Wickham and Crowder. It really is amazing grace on K-Love.

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0: So guess what I heard on K-Love Eras earlier today? That was Leanna Crawford, thank God, on K-Love. And Monica, and if you're like, what is K-Love Eras? 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And I heard a song that was kind of in between. Overcomer by Mandisa. My son and I were just singing in the car. It was amazing. And that is the kind of music that you can hear on K-Love Eras. Songs that are going to just jump out at you. And you're like, oh, the memories. The memories. The song is so good. So you're an overcomer. I can't sing. I know. 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
4: 1 John 1:9 says, if we confess our sins, he is faithful and just and will forgive us our sins and purify us from all unrighteousness. Here's the thing. Confession isn't a script to memorize or a box to check off. It's not a spiritual performance where we say the right words in the right order and hope God responds. It's a relationship where we learn to come into agreement with what is

0: writing and stop editing the story. We agree with him about our sin, calling it what it is. We agree with him about ourselves, that we are deeply loved, fully known, and never beyond his grace. And we agree with him about what he's doing. He is faithful to forgive, to purify, and to keep forming us into people who look more like Jesus.
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2: Just because it sounds good doesn't mean that it is. And that's what Colossians chapter 2, verses 8 is telling us. Don't let anyone capture you with empty philosophies and high-sounding nonsense that comes from human thinking and from the spiritual powers of this world, rather than from Christ. Look, it's basically saying, be careful what gets access to your mind. Before you start believing the loudest voice in the room, ask yourself, does this sound like the world or does it sound like Jesus? That's your verse of the day on Positive Encouraging K-Love.

0: On the night you're falling all to pieces, you can bring your lonely heart to Jesus. What if I told you that I believe it?
1: I just had a thought that carrying around our smartphone is literally like carrying around Times Square in our hand. If you've ever been to Times Square in New York City, you know what I'm talking about. Huge, monstrous screens, LED screens, just blasting all kinds of ads, and this is the latest record and all the things. And it's really cool, but it's also overwhelming. And that's kind of like what we have in our hand. So many distractions. So I love that Toby Mac and Forrest Frank are singing about heaven in this song on K-Love.

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1: I don't know if this is your experience, but sometimes it feels like a breakdown is necessary because then we realize, oh, God, you're there. Like, I know he was there the whole time, but it's in those moments that all of a sudden, I don't know about you, but I recognize my need for him, and it's a good thing. 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

0: I feel like this is especially true for moms. That was Torrin Wells, Hills and Valleys on K-Love. I'm Monica. And tell me if I'm wrong, but if you're a mom, like I'm a mom, you got to get up before everybody else does to spend time with God. Because once everybody else gets up, you're cooked. It's done. You don't have any time. All of a sudden, mom, honey, the dog's barking, the rooster's crowing. You're like, what is even happening? I just want to sit down with my Bible and my coffee and just like read scripture. And now you guys are bugging me. I mean, being awesome family members. And so that is why the K-Love verse of the day is such a beautiful thing. Our video devotionals. K-Love pastors, special guest speakers who spend a little bit of time kind of breaking things down for us. And you feel like you are connecting to God and you can actually listen while you're cooking breakfast, feeding the dog, and doing all the things. 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
4: And it really comes from a journey of battling depression, anxiety through different seasons of my life. 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When his name is spoken, darkness has to leave.
5: Darkness has to leave up in his
4: life. I hope this song reminds you that there's hope and there's freedom in the name of Jesus.
6: Literally, God saved my life. I was in a really dark place, and the only thing that I had was K-Love, and it encouraged me to read my Bible and get involved with my church and be a part of my community, which then just brought God into my life even more. It just allowed me to witness to other people. You make a huge impact. You know, I'm just riding down the road.

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2: Just because it sounds good doesn't mean that it is. And that's what Colossians chapter 2, verses 8 is telling us. Don't let anyone capture you with empty philosophies and high-sounding nonsense that comes from human thinking and from the spiritual powers of this world, rather than from Christ. Look, it's basically saying, be careful what gets access to your mind. Before you start believing the loudest voice in the room, ask yourself, does this sound like the world or does it sound like Jesus? That's your verse of the day on Positive Encouraging K-Love.

0: 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It's easy. 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It's free. 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You can ask for prayer. It's beautiful. Here's Mercy Me.
1: Making well with my soul. Don't let me face this loneliness alone. Making well.

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It's actually a surfer's term, and it means to change your stance and face the opposite direction on the surfboard. 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

0: third day. Does that ring a bell to you? Does that bring back memories? So many songs. Your love, oh Lord, cry out to Jesus. I could go on and on. That was Jeremy Camp, Christ in Me on K-Love. I'm Monica. I am not just randomly bringing up third day just for funsies. I am bringing their name up because for 30 years, they were part of the Christian music fabric. They still are. They took a 10-year break and they're back. And they recently went on tour. And if you missed it, if you missed the tour and you're still kind of kicking yourself, like I am, just to be honest, you can experience the music and the memories and all the moments behind the reunion on the third day anniversary tour live from Atlanta, Georgia, by watching K-Love On Demand. 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
3: 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Judd Wilhite.
4: Studies show that customers will say no 4 times before they finally say yes. Life can sometimes feel that way too. Your boss says no, your family says no, your bank account says no. Sometimes we can even expect God to say a big fat no when we turn to Him. But listen to 2 Corinthians 1:20. For all of God's promises have been fulfilled in Christ with a resounding yes. God, will you forgive me? Yes. Will you help me? Yes. Will you be with me? Yes. Will you work in my life? Will you give me what I need? Will you send your spirit to help me? Will you give me the gift of eternal life? Yes, yes, yes, yes. You don't need to wonder about the answer. You don't need to wait for a sign. Christ is your answer, and the answer is yes. Don't live a no kind of life when all of God's promises are yes in Christ. Reach out to the God who says yes today.
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I pray you seriously have the best day ever, that you have so many moments where you just like, the presence of God is apparently here with me right now. Like tons of those moments. The Caleb Morning Show is up next. Have an amazing day. Here's Leanna Crawford with Honest.

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I got an email yesterday that could forever change my life. And Carlos, you predicted it. I'll share what it was next on K-Love.

0: are moments in your life, you know exactly when it happens that you'll never be the same again. Caleb, we are Carlos and Amy, and that happened to me yesterday. I got an email. And Carlos, months ago, you told me this was going to happen, and it did.
1: All right, hold on.
0: Okay. I want you guys to try to guess. What do you think that it is?
2: I'm very perplexed. I don't even know.
0: I'm so tickled.
1: This is a game show thing.
2: You think so?
1: It has to be a game show thing. Because I bet you I said something to the fact of once you do one game show,
0: yep,
1: other game shows will see you as a contestant. If they like you on that show, they might reach out after that 6 months or 1 year period where you can't be on another game show ends.
0: To the exact day.
2: What? Huh?
0: My show, the game show that I was on with my family, exactly aired a year ago yesterday.
2: What?
0: And the email came through from probably, I'm going to say, one of the most elite game shows of all time.
2: Okay, Wait.
1: Because we've done the tiers.
0: Yes.
1: We have done the game show tiers.
0: Yes. This is on a tier all of its own.
1: Oh, there's only one.
2: My goodness.
0: Top of the top.
1: Amy, there's only one show you put that. No, there are two. There are only two shows you get to go that high on.
2: Yeah, because you've got a glimmer in your eye. Okay. See, it's you're sparkling.
0: Guys.
1: Okay, wait. It's either The Price is Right or Wheel of Fortune.
2: I think it's Wheel of Fortune because she loves Wheel of Fortune.
1: Amy.
0: Yes.
1: What's the game show?
0: You really want me to tell you?
2: Yes.
1: Next
2: tell us.
1: On K-Love.
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6: 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Praise God. A lot of times we're holding on to a lot of things, but the God that we serve is big enough and strong enough and cares about us. The God that we worship and serve is big enough to hold on to those things for us. I just want to encourage you, wherever you are in your journey, He's big enough to hold on to, and He's holding on to you.
7: I suffered a lot of trauma as a child to deal with some mental health issues because of that. And just one day I was flipping through the radio, found K-Love. It seems like every time I'm about to have a mental breakdown, there's just always a song that speaks to whatever I'm going through at that very moment. And it's helped me so much. And it's helped me grow closer to God and stay grounded in my faith. I get to worship Him and feel His Spirit.
8: 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Still with us? Good choice. This is K-Love Music.

0: She's literally shaking. Like, her hands are literally, like, you can tell the nerves.
1: I know, she's freaking out.
2: It's exciting and freaking out, though.
0: Kayla, she can't even put words together. Kayla,
2: not good.
0: Where Carlos and Amy, a year ago to the day, yes, had her game show air on national television.
2: That's correct. And I kind of mentioned to you guys, hey, when that year period, because most game shows say, hey, you can't be on unless it's been a year. Then I thought, well, maybe I'll start reaching out again because I wanted to do a game show all by myself.
0: You asked, she was like, I didn't win last time because my husband didn't know his planets. So I would try again.
2: That's true. And then yesterday, I was just pulling up my emails, and sure enough, I got an email from a game show pursuing me.
1: Oh my goodness.
0: What's the game show, Amy? Because you said it's elite. You said it's top tier.
2: Yep.
0: There's only a few that high. Yep. What's the game show?
2: Wheel of Fortune. Say, okay, this does not mean that you're going to be an actual, like, contestant. We're okay. Not guaranteeing anything, but we saw your demo, we saw your video, and we're very interested. We're looking for fun, energetic people. Would you be open to a Zoom meeting?
0: Yes, so, you are.
2: Of course I said.
0: And as your manager, I'm taking 10%.
1: Oh, my goodness.
2: Manager, where does that come from?
0: You literally said, if not for Carlos telling me that 1 year ago.
1: Oh, my
0: word. You're welcome.
2: Which was so crazy because I did not know the exact date of when our last game show aired, and when I had to Google it, it was exactly the 25th, and I got the email on the 25th, and I'm like, do they put something in their records
1: tell
2: them?
1: Yeah.
0: They had to have.
1: Uh-huh.
2: Then that, so that, wow, that's exciting.
1: So exciting, Amy.
0: Well, all you prayer warriors out there.
2: Thank you.
0: You know the prayer to start praying for Amy.
2: Yes.
0: Let's get on Amy on the Wheel of Fortune. Oh, was it Price is Right?
2: Where am I?

0: It's meant for one thing, but you found a better use for it.
1: All right, MacGyver.
0: Caleb, we are Carlos and Amy. The crazy way that my mama is using a cake pan, and it could help you in the kitchen, it's coming up.

0: When you need to get something done, but you don't have the tools or the supplies to help, sometimes you get really creative. K-Love, we are Carlos and Amy, and my mom sent me a text yesterday, and she was so proud because she was cutting corn in an Angel Food cake pan.
1: What?
0: Yeah, oh, yes, Allie. And she says, this works even better than using it for Angel Food cake. So you put the corn on the cob.
2: In the center hole?
0: Exactly, Carlos. And then you cut it down, and then okay. It lands in the pan.
2: It catches the corn like a net.
1: That's ingenious.
0: Now, my mom was so excited, and she's freezing that corn.
1: Okay.
0: And could maybe send some of it to us.
2: If she's anything like you, she'll promise it, then not send it.
0: No, she will. She will. We wrote this little song because
2: we all love our Amy's mom. But we see a lot of these things on Instagram.
0: Yeah.
2: These weird hacks. Like if you cut a water bottle in half and then you do with a rubber band, you can create these weird concoctions,
0: and
2: right?
0: Is it ever worth it?
2: That's the thing. Do you actually do them?
0: Right.
2: Do you have a strange use of an everyday product, but it's your life hack and you actually use it on the daily?
0: Okay.
2: Maybe it's catching corn in a cake tin. I don't know.
0: Who doesn't need more corn in their life?
2: 800-900-1300. What is your actual everyday use weird life hack?
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7: 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Your identity is rooted in what Jesus has done for you. His sinless life, his atoning death on the cross, his resurrection. Because of him, you are loved beyond limits. Because of him, you are redeemed. Because of him, your past does not get the final word. Because of him, he does. 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
8: Just because it sounds good doesn't mean that it is. And that's what Colossians chapter 2, verses 8 is telling us. Don't let anyone capture you with empty philosophies and high-sounding nonsense that comes from human thinking and from the spiritual powers of this world, rather than from Christ. Look, it's basically saying, be careful what gets access to your mind. Before you start believing the loudest voice in the room, ask yourself, does this sound like the world or does it sound like Jesus? That's your verse of the day on Positive Encouraging K-Love.

0: You know that it's meant to clean your teeth, but it sure does work well to cut cake.
1: K-Love, we are Carlos and Amy. Dental floss, you use it to cut cake.
2: I've never used dental floss to cut cake.
3: Oh, that seems gross, Amy.
1: No, guys, it's a great life hack.
2: Especially if it's like a minty one.
3: Oh,
2: like,
1: that's a little flavor.
2: It's chocolate mint.
1: That's right.
2: What is your actual, you use these everyday life hack?
4: Growing up, my mother always used a butter knife for a flathead screwdriver.
1: Yes, me too. That's so smart.
2: Yeah, I've done that more times than I care to admit. K-Love, hello?
5: I use a fly swatter to put lotion on my back.
1: Stop right now.
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0: glad you're here. We are Carlos and Amy, and this is K-Love.
1: Easy trivia. It's stuff you know. We call the game I Should Have Known That. Mm-hmm. We'll see how well these two know their stuff. Amy, Allie, here we go.
0: Go, go.
2: Woo-hoo.
1: All right. Round one. What is the main profession of the Nintendo character Luigi?
0: He's a plumber.
1: Yes.
2: Good job, Aime.
0: That was a guess.
2: Wow.
1: In what movie do Michael Jordan and Bugs Bunny share the screen?
0: Space Jam.
1: Yes.
2: Oh my goodness, you're coming in hot.
1: Amy ain't playing around today.
2: I know, she's not.
0: I love the early morning.
1: In football, how many total players are on the field?
2: Amy, you should know this. You have three boys who play football.
0: 11?
2: Oh. 12?
0: 13? 14, 15?
1: If there are 11 players per side, there are how many total players?
2: 22.
0: I only care about one side.
2: That's true.
0: When my kids are playing, I'm paying attention to their side.
1: Last one for this round. In tennis, U.S. Open's playing right now.
0: Love.
1: How many points in love?
2: 4. Yep.
0: That's a good...
2: No.
0: Oh. 1.
2: I bet you it's 2, I think, actually, because 2 is better than 1. And 1's the normal number of points you get.
3: Because you have to...

0: have two to fall in love.
1: That's right. No?
2: No. Love is the loneliest number. It's zero. In tennis, love is zero.
3: And that's a good. And that's a good thing?
2: I mean, you want to score points, but you all start in love, I guess.
3: Okay.
1: Oh, wow.
3: Love always wins.
1: Question mark?
2: Yeah, these
1: you just said that.
2: These ain't working right now. These analogies ain't working. We'll move on. This is why I don't play tennis.
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7: 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There's sold-out stadiums everywhere. But really, Revival, it starts with us. It starts with our heart, saying, God, I want to walk in holiness and truly stepping out in that. Revival begins with our heart. So check your heart and say, God, what do you want to do with me so I can walk in the fullness of who you are?
9: It's been a really hard year. I was just so thankful for the music. It reminded me that while I was in my deepest, darkest hours, that I have hope through Jesus. That, I mean, I've lost everybody, my mom, my dad, my brother, but I know that I will see all of them again. And the music just reminds me every day that I'm not alone, even though I feel like I am. Jesus is with me and he never leaves me.
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11: Just because it sounds good doesn't mean that it is. And that's what Colossians chapter 2 verses 8 is telling us. Don't let anyone capture you with empty philosophies and high-sounding nonsense that comes from human thinking and from the spiritual powers of this world, rather than from Christ. Look, it's basically saying, be careful what gets access to your mind. Before you start believing the loudest voice in the room, ask yourself, does this sound like the world or does it sound like Jesus? That's your verse of the day on Positive Encouraging K-Love.

0: positive, encouraging K-Love. We are Carlos and Amy.
1: If only you could have heard the conversation around love and points in tennis.
2: I still don't understand.
0: Yeah, it's kind of confusing.
1: All right, so this game is simple. It's called I Should Have Known That. Easy trivia, stuff you might have heard once or twice. You should know these things. Final round, Amy Alley. In Monopoly, how many train stations can be purchased?
0: Six.
3: I think there's a train station in each corner, so I think there's four.
1: There are four.
3: Okay. Yes.
2: But they're not on the corners.
1: Not on the corners.
3: Oh, they're not?
0: Jail is.
1: Yeah, you got jail in a corner.
3: You're right, jail is.
1: Free parking in a corner.
3: Okay.
1: Yeah. Captain Kirk was the captain of what starship, Star Trek starship?
0: Galactica.
1: The Galactica.
0: Galactica.
1: If you can't even say it, it might be wrong.
3: I think that's close.
1: Show me the starship Galactica. Nope.
3: My brother-in-law was named after Captain Kirk, and I feel like I should know this. I think it was called the Trackinator.
1: The Trackinator. Show me the Trackinator.
3: No.
1: The USS Enterprise.
3: Oh, I've heard that before. Yeah.
0: I thought it was Star Trek.
1: This disciple would not believe Jesus rose from the grave unless he put his finger in the marks of the nails in his hands.
0: Was it Thomas?
1: It was Thomas.
3: It's Doubting Thomas.
1: That's why
3: not anymore
1: him
3: after
1: Doubting
3: he felt
1: Thomas.
3: That.
1: That's right. He was the first to say picks or it didn't happen.
3: Oh, wow. Tommy.
1: All right, last one. What's the last word in the Bible?
0: Amen.
1: Yes.
3: Good job, well Amy Jo.
0: Let it be.
1: Amen.

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1: When you head to the gym this morning, take the K-Love encouraging music with you. 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
2: The liar's whispering again. And lately it's been sounding like the truth.

When you think of your mom, there's one thing that immediately has come into your mind right now. Now turn that into her nickname. Caleb, we are Carlos and Amy, my new mom.

0: it's just your love.
1: It's the first thing that pops into your head when you think about your mom, and now that's her nickname. K-Love, we are Carlos and Amy, and the reason why I say that is because I made brownies for Ike, my son, and a bunch of his buddies. And he came home from school yesterday and he said, "Hey, Mom, all my friends are now calling you Brownie Mom. Is that okay?" And I'm like, yeah, I count that a privilege. I love the brownies that I made for him. It's like, I feel like they're kind of iconic brownies.
2: Oh,
3: so, I wouldn't know.
2: Yeah, we wouldn't know at all.
1: No. Guys.
3: So Brownie Mom, tell me, what do these things consist of? What are they like?
1: Oh, they have Oreos in them.
2: Oh.
1: They have chocolate chip cookie dough. Ooh. Caramel.
2: Oh my
1: A little salt on the top to mix the chocolate, sweet.
3: Maybe someday we'll get to call you Brownie Friend.
1: Someday, very, very soon.
3: Someday.
1: But then I thought of my mom. And if I could call her a nickname based on when I was growing up, my mom took me and my friends to all of our choir competitions, all of our swing show competitions. And she would sing at the top of her lungs with us, always off pitch. So at first I thought off pitch mom, but I'm not going to call her that.
2: No, you are not.
1: She's the first to admit that she sings.
3: Call your mom right now.
1: She's the first to admit she's not the best singer, but she's passionate.
2: Oh.
1: So I would call her singing mom.
2: Oh, that's sweet. I love that.
3: Just call her joyful noise mom. That's what the Bible says, right? Make a joyful noise.
1: Yes. So much better.
3: God didn't say sing on pitch. He just said be joyful.
4: We've been keeping a secret.
5: Shh, be quiet.
4: For what feels like forever.
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7: I'm trying to slow down as I pray the Lord's Prayer. I just left my house where a burst pipe has made for no ceiling in the dining room, no floors in the living room, dining room, or kitchen. But the subfloor is exposed, and I've got this opportunity before it gets covered to write on

0: prayer life just by having that one prayer under their feet. If you've ever felt completely stuck in your prayer life, the Lord's Prayer is the perfect place to land. Maybe prayer still feels like this intimidating, unknown thing to you, and that's okay. Let the Lord's Prayer be this anchor to ground you as you talk to God. A unifying prayer we can all agree on that humbles us to a place of surrender. What a gift when we don't know how to pray.
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2: Here we go.
1: The first note hits and everything changes. K-Love.

0: grateful for you.
1: It's not just mom. It's Brownie Mom!
2: What just happened?
3: Caleb, we are Carlos and Amy.
2: Turn that off.
3: Brownie Mom! No, to you, the rescue!
2: No, you are not Brownie any. You are not Brownie anything until you bring Allie and I something.
4: Oh. I mean, I do agree with this, Aim. I'm sorry.
3: Guys, I'll do my best.
2: Amy's been Brownie Mom for 5 minutes, and she's added Superman sound effects already.
3: Because I made brownies for my son and his friends, and they were like, those were so good. We're going to call your mom the Brownie Mom. And
2: will you stop with
3: Brownie
2: that?
3: Mom! And I'm so honored. It made me think, though, if your mom had a nickname based on something she loved or did well, what would her nickname be?
4: Okay, I am going to have to go with my mom made all the time, and it was my friend's favorite thing. That literally, if they were going to come over, they'd be like, yeah, we'll come. Is your mom making her Dorito casserole?
3: Yes!
4: And I'm like, yeah, I could ask her to. But I would say Dorito casserole, mama.
2: That's cute.
3: So yeah. Good.
2: My mom, I guess, like, we weren't really known for food. I mean, she cooked all the time. I guess if it was a food thing, it'd be Totino's Pizza Mom.
4: That no, really?
2: All the time. Because we would go to Sam's Club or wherever, Publix, yep. And we would come home with these giant packs of Totino's Pizza.
3: Come on.
2: But we became like, I don't know, I think she would just be everyone's mom.
4: Aww.
2: Because like we had the youth group kids over all the time. We had the neighborhood kids all the time. I have no idea. And this is probably one of the miracles of God. Like legitimately, we did not have a lot of money.
4: Mm.
2: Like we lived on very little. But my mom always had enough to feed the kids.
4: Wow. Yeah.
2: So there'd be 10 kids over, 15 Aww. Kids over. My dad doing a weird kind of Bible study impromptu. We're having some Jesus time. My mom's making pizzas. There's a girl crying in the corner. My mom's like counseling her because her boyfriend broke up with her. I'm trying to flirt with a pretty girl. My mom's giving me the fuzzy eyeball like, you leave her alone. Right? But she was like, I don't know, like just everyone's mom.

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It's on our Instagram page at Caleb Morning Show. Amy's got a team, Allie's got a team, and I've got a team. But coming up next, a game based off of your classic 80s and 90s TV show. How well Amy and Allie do, we'll find out next on Caleb. What's

0: here, Carlos and Amy. So glad you're here. This is K-Love.
1: All right, easy stuff. I'm going to give you guys the characters of a TV show.
0: Yes.
1: You have to be able to guess the TV show.
0: Okay. Is it a TV show or a cartoon?
1: Classic TV shows between the 80s and the 90s.
0: Gotcha. All right. Okay.
1: If you haven't voted for our lineup yet, our drafted teams, you can do that right now at K-Love Morning Show. We did that yesterday. But new game today.
0: Mm-hmm.
1: I will give you the cast of characters. You tell me the show. Brandon, Brenda, Dylan,
0: Beverly Hills
1: Kelly.
0: 90210.
2: Yes. A little bit before my timing. Good job.
1: I wasn't allowed to watch that show.
3: It was a little
1: much. Amy had different rules in her house.
0: I never watched it, but I it was popular.
1: Well, someone knew the cast real quick. I didn't even finish the list. Ross, Rachel,
0: Friends.
1: Monica. Ooh, Ty.
0: Mm-hmm. Right.
1: Tim, Jill, Brad.
0: Home Improvement.
1: Wow.
0: Another Ty. Al, great minds think alike.
2: That's right.
1: Last one for this round. Lisa, Jesse, Slater, Kelly.
0: Full House.
1: Zach.
3: Saved by the Bell.
1: Saved by the Bell. All right, we'll give Amy the 2-point lead.
0: Nice, Aim.
4: Thank you.
1: Final round coming next. Amy should go pray for forgiveness for watching 90210 as a child.
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0: Hey, love, we are Carlos and Amy.
1: Think back to classic TV shows from your childhood. How well do you remember the cast? Amy Alley, I will give you the characters from the show. You tell me the show.
0: Okay.
1: Jeffrey, Ashley, Hillary, Carlton.
2: Fresh Prince of Bel-Air.
1: There it is.
0: Good job, Aim. Thought you were going to bust out in song.
2: This is a story all about how my life got flipped, turned upside down.
1: I had to skip Uncle Phil because that's dead giveaway.
0: Yes.
1: I loved Uncle Phil.
0: Me best. Too.
1: Newman, Elaine, George.
2: Seinfeld.
0: Good job.
2: Never watched an episode.
1: How did you know that?
0: I know.
2: It's just so popular.
1: Eric, Mr. Feeny. Topanga.
0: Oh,
1: Sean. Corey.
0: Oh, I know it. It's at the top of my list.
3: Corey and Topanga.
0: Yes,
3: on...
0: and they got married and they were...
3: Boy Meets World.
0: Yay. Yay.
3: There we go.
0: Good job, Al.
1: Thanks. This is a show I don't remember ever watching.
2: Oh.
1: But the theme song, for whatever reason, every now and again pops in my head.
2: So we know it's not Alf.
1: Marianne, Jennifer, Larry, and Balky.
3: Wasn't that like the Mayberries?
0: No. Balky and Perfect Strangers.
1: Yes.
3: I haven't heard of it.
1: I never watched that show. I think my parents did.
0: It was his cousin that came from like Ukraine or something.
1: I don't know. I think it was a made up country. But the only episode I remember was he had gotten an engagement ring.
0: Aww.
1: But for some reason he had two, a real diamond and a fake diamond. And he's like, look, this is the fake ring because diamonds can cut glass. And he makes a circle on the window with the diamond, and he cut the glass.
0: Oh.
1: He's like, oh no! But I have no idea why he had that ring.
0: And why do you remember that?
1: No idea. But every now and again, the theme song, The Perfect Strangers, pops in.

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1: After years apart, now they are back together, and you can watch them from the comfort of your couch at his third day in concert, klove on demand.com. You can't

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K-Love, we are Carlos and Amy, but the wisdom from the world's oldest person has me confused. I'll share her life tip next.

0: about old people, Carlos, you always pop into my mind first.
1: What are you Googling?
0: Why? No. I wasn't Googling. I actually just found this. I was scrolling through Instagram.
1: Who just reads about old people?
0: Caleb, we are Carlos Amy. And Amy. And Miss Ethel, she just became the world's oldest person. She's 117 years old. And wow. I thought, Carlos, that would be your dream of dreams.
2: This is true.
1: I want to get to 100.
2: Yeah, yes. You want to be on the Smucker's jar.
1: Yes. 117 feels like too much.
2: It's a stretch.
0: Allie and yeah. I looked up Miss Ethel.
2: Oh, she's precious.
0: She is very precious. But something she said, I'm a little confused by. So first of all, she says, I'm non-confrontational. That's one of my life hacks. I've lived so long because I'm just non-confrontational. But also she says, I never argue, but I rarely compromise.
2: Oh, yeah. You hear that, Carlos? Never argue.
0: Oh, which is
1: so
0: great.
1: Rarely compromise.
2: That's true. Okay.
0: How do the two go together? That's where I'm a little confused.
1: Hmm. I mean, I think it's just choosing your battles, right?
0: Oh.
1: I know with me, I will argue a lot.
0: Oh, he's admitting to
2: it. Yeah, I know.
1: I'm struggling to do it, right?
0: And sometimes you fight just because you want to win.
1: Because I know I can.
0: Does it matter?
2: Oh, my word.
1: I can't. It's true.
2: I mean, you do often, which drives me crazy.
1: You see? And that's not, and look, this is a flaw. Not everything, Carlos, I'm talking to myself, right? Not everything is worth the energy.
0: Yeah. Mm.
1: There's this quote that I had someone send me a while ago. He's like, never argue with dumb people because they'll drag you down to their level and then beat you with experience.
0: Oh.
1: It's like, I forget that all the time. I'm online, I see a quote or someone arguing in the comment section, and I gotta fire back sometimes.
0: Yes.
1: Why?
0: And what's the whole thing about slow to speak?
1: Yes, it's true. Like the Bible talks about that.
0: Yes.
1: Slow to speak, slow to anger.
0: Yes.
1: Why there's wisdom there.
0: Oh.
1: So thank you. What's your name, Ethel?
0: Ethel, 117. Way to go.
1: Look, Ethel, you remind me of a great, great man who spoke wisdom just like you.
0: Oh.
3: Hear you nothing that I say. You must unlearn what you have learned.
1: Amy, unlearn what you have learned.
0: Oh, wow. You and Yoda.
1: Be slow to speak. Quick to listen.
3: 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There is no try.
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10: Just because it sounds good doesn't mean that it is. 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

In the midst of all of life's crazy, you hear a song like this, and it reminds you to just be still in the arms of the Good Shepherd. 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

0: When does helping your child cross the line?
1: Caleb, we are Carlos and Amy, and I'm nervous. I know even asking it because I am the mom. I want to jump in and I want to save the day and help the kiddos.
2: You are the line crosser.
3: Yeah, you are. Honey, do you need some gas money? Do you need a new shirt?
2: Yeah. Oh, no. But the best one was, if you send me a picture from college, I'll send you
3: $5. Oh, yeah.
0: That is me. But this time, guys, I think it has gone too far.
3: Okay.
0: When a mama reached out to me because her son is about to take his driving permit test, and she said, hey, Amy, help me set it up because now you can do it all online. Yeah, and the parents, the proctor. And so I've done it with my boys. And she said, okay, great. I understand it. And she said, well, I'll just be there to help him answer those questions because I'm going to be in the car with him for the first year while he's learning how to drive anyway. So why would I not give him the answers?
3: Because that's cheating.
0: My son, Ike, was right there when we were talking. And he's like, what? You never helped me. And I'm like, of course I didn't help you because it's a test that you're supposed to take yourself.
2: Oh, man. Just to play the side of your friend. To be fair, the kid could just Google the answers himself if it's a take-home test.
0: Not if the proctor is doing their job, because that's what you're supposed to do as a mom or dad, not let them cheat.
2: Let's be honest.
0: I know.
2: Most mom and dads are going to turn the other way. They won't even be in the room.
0: Sadly, but this is serious.
2: Mom's going to be in the kitchen, dad will be in the garage, they'll be doing something else while the kid's taking the test.
0: Learning how to drive, though, is a big thing.
2: I agree. Look, I am Mr. Get Off My Lawn guy with this one.
3: Yeah, you are.
2: Because I'm like, let kids fail. I took the test a couple times because I had to learn the book. Remember the book?
0: Yes. Mm-hmm. Oh, the thick book.
2: I took the driver's test twice because I failed the first time because I hit a cone.
0: But is that mom helping him think through the answers and he's growing and learning as she's doing that?
3: No, it's enabling, honestly. I think it is.
2: I mean, maybe, yes, maybe. I guess if she does. Okay, the only way I clear this up in my head for me is if she does then fully commit to making the next year of driving with her son like intense training, then sure. But if she's anything like you, son's gonna kick her out of the car and ride with dad.
3: Oh my
2: and dad's
3: goodness.
2: Gonna be like, you're fine, son. All right, 800-900-1300. The take-home test for the driver's permit. Mom's gonna get the answers for the kid. I mean, I feel like this is a no-brainer, but 800-900-1300, People's Court, you decide.
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7: What up, my K-Love family? This is Andrew Rip. And my friend Jervis Campbell and I wrote this song called Hold Me Up.
8: Hold me up, oh my Lord. Hold me up, hold me up.
7: It's just all about how we need to be doing life with friends. We can't be going through life by ourselves, disconnected.
8: Oh my Lord. Hold me up, hold me up.
7: It's a summertime song. Very, very true. It's been powerful in my own life. So I hope you love it.
9: 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I had K-Love on, and God really reached me through the song on the radio, and I drove my car to a meeting that helped me be sober now for 2.5 years. I'm so thankful for K-Love, so thankful every single day. I did the 30-day challenge 2 years ago, and I've never changed the station since.
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1: Just because it sounds good doesn't mean that it is. And that's what Colossians chapter 2 verses 8 is telling us. Don't let anyone capture you with empty philosophies and high-sounding nonsense that comes from human thinking and from the spiritual powers of this world, rather than from Christ. Look, it's basically saying, be careful what gets access to your mind. Before you start believing the loudest voice in the room, ask yourself, does this sound like the world or does it sound like Jesus? That's your verse of the day on Positive Encouraging K-Love.

0: When it comes to your driver's test, apparently you can take it home and get help from mom. K-Love, we're Carlos and Amy.
1: Because a mama came to me because I've done the test online with my son for his learner's permit. And she said, Amy, how do you set it up? And I walked her through it. And then she said, well, I'll help my son answer these questions anyway because I'm going to be in the car with him when he's learning to drive anyway.
0: This feels like cheating. K-Love, hello?
2: Very much no-brainer. No, that is enabling him big time. That kid is going to go out there and fail when it comes to driving if the mama sits there and gives him the F.
0: This is why our insurance costs us so much money.
3: Oh.
0: Right here.
1: You're talking to a mom with three teenage boys.
0: K-Love, hello?
4: That is crazy. Like, since when is the test take home? That doesn't make any sense to me.
1: Everything's online now. It makes it really easy. And they have, I think, two or three tries. And if they keep failing it, they have to come in.
4: That is just crazy. A take home driving test. That just doesn't make any sense. Half these parents out here don't know how to drive.
0: So look, there's something to this. There's something to, I think, letting your kids fail.
1: Yes.
0: Because you learn.
1: Oh, totally. But that's easier said than done.
0: Well, it was done to us. We grew up that way because we had to fail.
1: Yep.
0: Have I ever told you my DMV story?
1: I don't think so.
0: My driver's test fail?
1: I don't think so.
0: This is why you need to let your kids fail. Because failure sometimes is a great motivator and a great teacher. What happened to me, I'll share it with you next on K-Love.

0: Amy, say this with me.
1: Okay.
0: It is okay.
1: It is okay.
0: To let.
1: To let.
0: Our kids fail. Our kids fail.
1: Our kids fail. It's easier said than done. That's hard. When I see my kiddo failing, I want to swoop them up and save the day.
0: I know. K-Love, we're Carlos and Amy. It is easier said than done, especially when it's not your kid.
1: Right.
0: Right. But Amy's friend is going to help her son pass his online driver's test.
1: Yeah, because she figured I'll be in the vehicle with him anyway, and I'm going to be helping him figure out how to drive. Why can I not give him the answers to the test?
0: Which I am let your kids fail when it comes to some of these things, because that's how you learn best.
1: And that's cheating what she's doing.
0: Like, my dad and my mom never did the traditional, let's go to the empty mall parking lot and learn how to drive.
1: Did they just throw you out on the interstate?
0: No, we just kind of did it on the fly. Like, I remember I'd back the car out of the driveway and park it in the street, and sometimes I'd be all up in the grass, and sometimes I get it right, but I learn by failing.
1: Yeah.
0: If you remember, if you grew up in the 90s like I did, if you were in high school any point in the 90s, you know you went to summer school.
1: Yes.
0: And you took driver's ed.
1: Yes.
0: And the football coach taught it. And the football coach did not care.
1: It was industrial arts teacher for me.
0: Like, our coach would set up cones, and it became a game to us how many we could hit.
1: No!
0: Our driver's test to, like, pass the class was to drive him to McDonald's.
1: Why?
0: Drive-thru. So he could get himself breakfast. Okay, that's how I learned.
1: And
0: look, I had terrible teachers, but I did have the experience of getting it wrong time and time again. And then let me tell you, I took the online I took the written test.
1: Yes.
0: You had to go and do it in person. Guess what? I failed the first two times.
1: It took you three times.
0: Three times to pass the written test. And then you finally did. And then guess what? That puts you in the driver's seat. And guess what I did? I failed the first test. You know the one where they're like, drive to like 20 miles per hour, then hit the brake before the cone.
1: Yes.
0: I destroyed the cone.
1: Because that's what you learned in your class.
0: Exactly.
1: Oh, no.
0: And I look at the teacher and I'm like, I just failed, didn't I? He's like, miserably. You can't hit a single cone. And I was like, that's not how coach taught me. But guess what I learned? And all those lessons, all those failures taught me how to drive. I've seen

0: What's funny about this learn to drive stuff with your kids is there's always this wonder of where it's coming from. And there's a little wonder I have with you, Amy.
1: Oh.
0: For where this driver's permit learning thing, mama shouldn't, shouldn't she thing might be coming from.
1: Oh, gracious.
0: That's next on K-Love.

0: We all want that special connection with our kids.
1: Yes.
0: K-Love, we're Carlos and Amy. It's where memories get made. It's where things stick.
1: Yes.
0: Amy.
1: Carlos.
0: I present you to the court just for a moment.
1: Should I be nervous right now? Because I am.
0: I think I just want to cross-examine a couple things. Because you brought up your mom friend who
1: is
0: going to be helping her son take the online test.
1: She admitted she's going to pull up the answers if she doesn't know them so he can pass the test and start driving.
0: Because she says for the next year, while he rides with me, I'll be there.
1: Yes.
0: To make sure that he's driving.
1: Correct.
0: I'll be there for the weird road signs he won't know what they are.
1: Yes.
0: I'll be there.
1: Ow.
0: Amy.
1: Carlos.
0: With your first son, were you there when it came to learning how to drive?
1: I was there a few times, yes.
0: But then you were what? Graciously removed.
1: I was.
2: Oh, my goodness, Carlos.
1: I was let go.
0: With your second son.
1: Yes.
0: Were you there?
1: I was there.
0: Until you were what?
1: I was fired even sooner.
0: I just wonder if some of this questioning the mom over here is because Amy might be a little jealous because she's down to her third son. And Amy, just update the court, please. How is third son going?
1: Okay, he has admitted that my car is hard to drive, is what he has said, and Dad's car is easier to drive, so he is choosing to go with Dad in his car.
2: No, no, no.
1: I was not fired.
2: That's a win.
1: I was not fired, but my car is big and
2: it's
1: hard.
2: It's kind of
1: old.
2: Yeah, it's like a tank, really. I mean, this is promising you've not been fired. This is great news.
1: Thank you, Allie. I agree.
0: Amy, look, you know I love you. I ain't trying to be mean. This is your baby, right? This is your sweet Ike.
1: Ikey Doodle.
0: Right.
1: Yes.
0: You think he's ever going to fire mom? Of course not.
2: Yeah.
0: What is he going to say? Oh, mom, yeah, it's just Dad's car is just easier to drive.
1: And if I got into Dad's car, he would be so happy.
0: Has that happened yet?
1: Nope.
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0: We all have a day where we're like, Lord, I need something. And then you find it.
1: So I'm very thankful for K-Love for getting me through some tough times because my mother is in the middle of early stages of dementia. 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And it can be very stressful at times. 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

0: This made me think of your son, Amy.
1: Oh.
0: A lot of us are wondering, Lord, what's the next step for me?
1: Yeah.
0: Am I supposed to go here? Am I supposed to do this after high school, after college, after 30, after 40, after my divorce? There's all these things, right, that you might have swirling in your head. Lord, what's the next step? I'm not sure this is the most clear answer, but I do think it will help you. Next on K-Love.
2: I

0: If you only take a step where the ground looks steady, you will never learn what it's like to walk on water. K-Love, We're Carlos and Amy. That's the headline that I read. It flashed me back to being, 3 months after I gotten divorced.
1: Oh.
0: And I didn't know what in the world to do with my life.
1: Yes.
0: My marriage had ended. I felt like a failure, not just as a man, but also as like a man who calls himself a Christian.
1: Sure.
0: Like, how could I allow myself to fall into this world where this is now my story? Yeah. Like, I felt so guilt-ridden and filled with shame, I didn't know where to step. And I was trying to only step where I knew, man, if I put my foot here, I know this will catch me.
1: It was safe.
0: It was steady.
1: Yes.
0: It was safe. It looked okay. And for the longest time, I wandered down all these roads that God never wanted me to go down. Because this is what I know, right? The world's road, that is a highway. I would say to hell, but you know, you probably have a kid in the car, but I just said it. There it is.
1: Oh, Carlos.
0: It is a highway made of concrete that is easy to walk on,
1: sure,
0: right?
1: Sure, yes.
0: But that narrow road, the road of Jesus, sometimes looks like you're Peter taking a step out the boat.
1: Yeah.
0: You look down, and that ground looks shaky. The water's probably still moving until what? Until you put your foot on it. And you realize God's going to catch you every step of the way.
1: But then you get to experience Him in that shaky

0: step.
1: Don't be surprised if you get to 18 and you're graduating high school, or you get to 20 something and you're graduating college, or you get to 30 or 40 something and life doesn't look the way you thought it would. And you're like, Lord, what do I do with these next steps? Where do I go? Sometimes you look down and it doesn't make sense. Sometimes you look down and you're like Peter and you're like, I see water.
0: I'm scared.
1: I'm supposed to sink.
0: Yeah.
1: And yet when your eyes are locked on Jesus, every step that you take is met by firm foundation, even where it doesn't make sense. That is faith. That is walking to God. That was me after a divorce when I finally got my head screwed on right. And I said, Lord, I'm going to not walk down these roads anymore because those didn't lead me anywhere good. Instead, I'm going to take these steps that don't make any sense. I'm going to give my life to you wholeheartedly and see what happens. And let me tell you, when I put my foot down, I found God. I found hope. And I found my firm foundation.
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5: 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And this is the heart behind my song, God, I'm Just Grateful. God, I'm just grateful. But what this song helps me do is set my eyes on God, who is full of goodness, who is full of kindness, and list the reasons why I'm grateful. Just grateful for you. God, I'm just grateful for you. But I hope this encourages you today, while you may be going through whatever you're going through, that you still have a reason to be grateful.
6: 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This allowed me to witness to other people. You make a huge impact. You know, I'm just riding down the road just praising God.
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2: I'm sorry.

0: praise.
1: If you grew up with a dad who had a beard, there was always the day you dreaded. The day where dad had to shave his beard.
2: Oh.
1: And you saw his unbearded face for the first time.
2: Yes.
1: Caleb, we're Carlos and Amy. Check this picture out, Amy.
3: What are you showing me?
1: It's Bart from the band Mercy Me.
2: It does not even look like him. What happened?
1: He shaved his beard. I think he had one of those mistakes where you go a little too low and he's like, I got to reset.
2: He looks so young.
1: Here's Mercy Me and To Not Worship You.

Sometimes you just need to realize you're doing better than you think. And I had a moment for that for me last night, that for any dad you may need to hear next

0: Mom, Dad, you're doing better than you think.
1: Aw, thanks, Carlos.
0: Hey, love, we're Carlos and Amy. It is so easy, maybe if you're like me, to begin to compare yourself to everybody else.
1: All the time I do it.
0: That kid who goes to school with the perfectly manicured lunch kit.
1: Yep.
0: Well, in the meantime, my kid's going to school in like a brown paper bag and a sandwich.
1: Oh, half the time I'd send my kids in their pajamas.
0: We quickly look at the world around us and think to ourselves, I am not enough.
1: Yeah.
0: And yesterday was one of those days where I'm driving to football practice with my boys. And it's been a rough couple first weeks of football. Our team is 0-2. I don't know how good we are.
1: Oh, no.
0: Our boys are crying half time on the field.
1: Yes.
0: It's not been great. And I'm like, is it me? Am I not coaching this team right? Like, what is wrong, right? At practice, we have a great practice. And at one point, all the kids are come up to me like, hey, Coach Carlos, can we race you? I'm like, race me? Yeah, I'll race you, kid. You guys. Let's go. Let's race. So we line up. We race as a group.
1: So these are 10-year-old
0: boys. 10-year-old
1: boys. Okay.
0: I won,
1: oh,
0: for the record.
1: No.
0: I smoked them.
1: Carlos!
0: Well, yeah. They got to learn. Which, as a 46-year-old man, felt really good. And I know, I hear you in your car right now. Good job, Carlos, beating a 10-year-old.
1: Right.
0: I know, okay? I know. But the real joy came afterwards, where all these kids didn't care they got beat. They just had fun running with their coach.
1: Yes.
0: And they were coming up and we're high-fiving. They're like, let's go again. We're going to go one more time. I'm like, all right, let's go one more time. And like, there was this moment as a dad where I realized, okay, maybe our team is 0-2. And maybe we're not the bad news bears. Maybe we're just bad. But these kids are having fun with me. And I'm a dad who's active with these kids.
1: Yes.
0: And we're having a good time. And my son is proud of me. Some of the other kids were asking before we raced, like, hey, Dominic, is your dad fast? And Dom didn't know I could hear him. I was wondering, like, oh, what's he going to say?
1: Yeah.
0: And I kind of like lean over a little bit. He's like, oh yeah, my dad's pretty fast. Like, he was proud.
1: Oh, and that made you feel good.
0: So this is my encouragement to us just as parents, or as people who are trying, stop comparing because you're doing better than you think.
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6: 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When I think about stories from the Bible, I see this show up constantly. Abraham prayed for a son. He got Isaac, but was also asked to sacrifice him. That wasn't a story he thought would be a part of their family's life. 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God reminded him that his grace was sufficient to see Paul through. Mary gave birth to the Savior of the world and still witnessed him die on a cross. A humble servant through and through. 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
7: Just because it sounds good doesn't mean that it is. And that's what Colossians chapter 2 verses 8 is telling us. Don't let anyone capture you with empty philosophies and high-sounding nonsense that comes from human thinking and from the spiritual powers of this world, rather than from Christ. Look, it's basically saying, be careful what gets access to your mind. Before you start believing the loudest voice in the room, ask yourself, does this sound like the world or does it sound like Jesus? That's your verse of the day on Positive Encouraging K-Love.

Hey, I'm Scott, and if you're a Toby Mac fan, you're going to love this. He is inviting us to be a part of something that he's doing that's brand new. I'll tell you what it is and how you can be a part next.

Toby Mac, when he was in DC Talk, used to sing, you know, he's doing it. God is doing a new thing. And so is Toby. Toby's doing a new thing on the Hits Deep Tour this year, bringing in a brand new lineup with Jeremy Camp, Seth Schleeder, Katie Nicole. It's going to be an amazing show. 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And if you're planning to go, you want to make sure you get your tickets because it sells out. 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

0: Am I the only one is like, wait, what? It's September already? I'm Scott. Coming up next, a simple, sweet little prayer that you can pray as we start September.
1: Oh,

0: Can you believe it is already September? My mind is blown. I'm Scott. I'm so glad you're listening to K-Love. I found just the sweetest little prayer about the month of September today, and I thought I'd share it with you. It says, God, please bless my September. Keep my family safe. Keep our home peaceful. Keep my heart grateful. And whatever you have planned, let me trust you through it. That encourage you today? I hope you'll save it and share it with a friend. 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
6: Have you ever felt like you're an imposter or a fraud? As though you're unworthy of the way that God has tried to bless you or the job you have or the friendships that he's put into your life? If so, you're not alone. There's a great prayer that's prayed in the Bible in 1 Chronicles 4 by a man named Jabez. He prays for God to bless him, and God does. He prays for God to enlarge his platform or his borders, and God does. The next prayer he prays is so important because he prayed the other two. He says, God, I pray that your hand would be with me. Charles Spurgeon says that his promotion came because of his devotion. But the reason that Jabez knew to pray, I need your hand with me, is that without it, I'll never be able to handle all that God's entrusted to me. So the next time you feel like a fraud, just let that be a light on the dashboard telling you to be dependent on God.
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2: And I'm so excited about this new song called How Good God Is.
1: I never would ever known how good God is.
2: Let's really talk about the honest ones. God, thank you for the fires that forged me with faith. Thank you for even the anger that it forced me to pray. And so I hope as you hear this song, you can look at those circumstances in your life and that it pushes you towards God.
1: I didn't.

0: God is.
1: Man, that song gives you such great perspective. It's the new one from Brandon Lake, How Good God Is on K-Love. I'm Scott. So often we miss how God uses every aspect of our lives to mold us and shape us into who.

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If you enjoy being comfortable, I know this is going to sound ridiculous, but I'm so glad you're listening. I'm Scott. Coming up next, a sweet reminder about the blessing

I like to be comfortable. I think we all do. I'm Scott. I'm so glad that you're listening to Caleb, because I think sometimes we need to be reminded of the fact that some of the most valuable lessons you learn in life come from discomfort. Things Jesus has taught me that I couldn't have learned in comfort are things like how to wait, how to surrender, how to forgive, how to pray honestly, how to keep going without having all the answers, how to recognize

0: up with a lot of things. Even sometimes the things of the world are good things or things that you're trying to do for God, but it's easy to get burned out and dry even in those places. But I'm thankful that we have a place that we can go, a well we can drink from that will never run dry.
1: It's been a really hard year. I was just so thankful for the music. It reminded me that while I was in my deepest, darkest hours, that I have hope through Jesus. That, I mean, I've lost everybody, my mom, my dad, my brother, but I know that I will see all of them again. And the music just reminds me every day that I'm not alone, even though I feel like I am. Jesus is with me. And he never leaves me.
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5: 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She is the director of KLove Kids, who shares how one simple moment with her three-year-old daughter planted the seed for a ministry that now reaches families around the world.
6: 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And it's just beautiful and wonderful. And God has been doing exactly that for the last year and a half since I've been in this spot.
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2: K-Love. Not gonna lie, it's been tough lately. I'm just grateful I've got songs like this to remind me that God's gonna see me through this.

One of my favorite things about my job at K-Love is giving you the chance to win incredible prizes. I'm Scott. I'm so glad you're listening right now because you could win a $5,000 Visa gift card. It's our way of saying thank you for keeping K-Love going. If you love the music, you love the encouragement and the hope and the peace that you find as you listen, man, thanks so much for considering how you might be able to help keep K-Love going. We're entirely listener funded, and honestly, K-Love wouldn't be here if it weren't for generous listeners giving to keep K-Love going. So if you want to be a part of the team, we'd be so incredibly grateful. 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

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I'm Scott, because there might be one thing that you're missing, and I'll share it with you next.

0: Maybe you're like me. You have a tendency oftentimes to beat yourself up. I'm Scott. I'm so grateful that you're listening to K-Love, because if that resonates with you, I read something today that might just be the best thing you hear all day. And it's so simple. It says, the next time you admire the beautiful things that God has created, remember that you're one of them. And I needed that today. And if you needed that too, I shared it in my stories on Instagram today. 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
6: 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That's why forgiveness matters so deeply. Forgiveness does not say the wound didn't matter. It releases the burden of vengeance into God's hands. At the cross, Jesus prayed for those who were crucifying him. 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

0: If you're not in the middle of a difficult season right now, I hate to break it to you, but at some point you will be in your life. And why that matters, coming up next on K-Love.
1: I've never seen a morning the sun forgot to rise, in every single detail, you're faithful every time.

0: Man, if you're in a difficult spot right now, or you've been there, or at some point you will be, I hope this encourages you. Man, I read something today that really spoke to me, and it reminded me, in fact, of a couple of my favorite verses in the Bible. 2 Corinthians chapter 1 reminds us that the very things God comforts us in are the things that He then uses so that we can be a comfort to someone else. I'm Scott. I'm so glad you're listening to K-Love. This is the sentence that reminded me of sometimes what a gift our pain is because of the purpose that it serves. The most beautiful souls are the ones who walk out of the fire and then return with water for those who are still in it.
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4: 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I feel like every time that I make a turn, it is heading down

0: confess the places that we fall short, that's when God's perfect love shows up and loves us perfectly.
1: I suffered a lot of trauma as a child, deal with some mental health issues because of that. And just one day I was flipping through the radio, found Kayla. It seems like every time I'm about to have a mental breakdown, there's just always a song that speaks to whatever I'm going through at that very moment. And it's helped me so much. And it's helped me grow closer to God and stay grounded in my faith. I get to worship Him and feel His Spirit.
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3: Just because it sounds good doesn't mean that it is. And that's what Colossians chapter 2 verses 8 is telling us. Don't let anyone capture you with empty philosophies and high-sounding nonsense that comes from human thinking and from the spiritual powers of this world, rather than from Christ. Look, it's basically saying, be careful what gets access to your mind. Before you start believing the loudest voice in the room, ask yourself, does this sound like the world or does it sound like Jesus? That's your verse of the day on Positive Encouraging Caleb.

thought about how long 30 years is? I'm Scott. I'm so glad you're listening to K-Love. There are a group of guys who've been doing something for 30 years together, and they want to invite us to be a part of it. I'll tell you how next.

Sometimes you just got to sit for a second and think about how long 30 years is. That's a long time. And when a band has been together for 30 years, that's incredible. I mean, think about people you know who've been married for 30 years. That's an amazing feat. And I'm so glad that we get to be a part of it. I'm Scott. I'm so grateful that the guys in Third Day, after taking a decade off, decided to get back together and bless us with the music that has so encouraged us over the years. You don't have to miss it because the guys have recorded their incredible reunion concert in their hometown of Atlanta, Georgia, and you can find it at klovondemand.com. It's an incredible night. The stories over the years that they've heard of how their music has encouraged people, the music, it's just an incredible night of worship. And the cool thing is, it's all free. 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

I'm Scott, and if you've been a Christian for 5 minutes, you've probably heard about love languages and tried to figure out which yours is. But is there a love language that we might have missed? We'll find out next.

0: There's no doubt you've heard people toss around what their love language is. I'm Scott. I'm so glad you're listening to K-Love. But I read something today about the fact that you would add someone's name to your prayer list is a love language of sorts. I've shared this on my Instagram story today. You can find me at K-Love Scott or K-Love Middays. It's really beautiful. My love language is adding you to my prayers because I may not always find the right words to say, but I can always speak your name to God. That's love to me. Caring for your soul in silence, asking for your peace when you're asleep, and trusting that God can reach you in ways that I never could. That's beautiful. Praying for someone is one of the most beautiful things you can ever do for them. 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It makes all the difference in the world.
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0: God's kindness can come through a person instead of that big miracle that you may be praying for. I got to experience that this week, and I'm Lori, here with you at K-Love. I think I was telling you before that I went to a wedding alone this weekend, and there was this tiny moment where I felt like God said, I see you. Because I was doing okay. I didn't need anybody to rescue me, but there are those moments when you're alone where you become very, very aware that everybody else seems to have somebody, a place to belong. And then, guys, I ran into a couple that I had met backstage at Red Rocks years ago. They remembered me. And they said, come sit with us. That's it. They made room. And immediately, we just skipped all the polite stuff. They told me what's really happening in their lives. And I told them what's really happening in mine. And we laughed. And I'm praying for them. And it was driving home that I kept thinking about how kind God had been to me. Because sometimes I think I'm looking for the kindness of God to be this giant answer to prayer. And sometimes it's somebody scooting over. Somebody remembering your name. A friend saying exactly what you needed. A stranger being kind. Laughing so hard with the person that you work with that you forget whatever was heavy for a minute. I don't want to miss God because his kindness came through a person instead of a miracle.
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3: I'm Rachel Purcell, and this is my song, Keep Going. 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
6: 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It just allowed me to witness to other people. You make a huge impact. 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
10: Olympic gold medalist Earl Young thought his greatest achievement was winning gold at age 19. Then leukemia struck at age 71. However, a stem cell match of only 1 in 22 million saved his life. And now Earl has discovered his true purpose.
11: The greatest day of my life was when they told me I had AML because of what it's done for me in relation to our Father, my spiritual side. I wouldn't give it back.
10: Earl also speaks on the impact that stem cell donations have had on not only the recipient, but the giver.
11: Everyone who's involved in a transplant is changed. It changes the recipient. It changes the giver. Your spiritual nature takes a new turn. You can't help it.
10: Find out how Earl is saving the lives of those in need, revealing that true greatness isn't found in medals, but in serving others. It's at klove.com/news.

Hey, you don't have to worry about missing out on the incredible concert that is coming to town when and if you've got the K-Love app downloaded on your phone. It's going to give you a list of all the upcoming shows, plus...

You want to be around the kind of people where you can trust them. Their yes means yes. Their no means no. That is God's character. He is trustworthy. We can take him at his word. That's what this song is all about. From Cody Carnes on K-Love.

0: You've probably heard me talk that fall is not here yet. I am white knuckling summer as long as possible. But there is something that I did or purchased this last weekend. I feel like I need to make a confession.
1: What?
0: That's coming up here at the K-Love Afternoon Show. I know it.

0: perfectly.
1: All right, I did some things over the weekend that when you're about to hear what I did, you might be tempted to say you are a liar or a hypocrite. And to that end, I'd like to just clarify what's going on. I am Lori with Styx here at the K-Love Afternoon Show. Lately, I have been pretty adamant about the Styx. I mean, you've heard it more than anybody else.
2: Oh, we sure have.
1: We have 21 days left of summer. So pumpkin spice lattes kick rocks. Not your turn yet, all right? I know that everybody gets real excited about this time of year. And this last weekend, I just want us to hold on to summer for as long as possible. So I'm white knuckling it.
2: Yeah, but I'm also looking at you thinking there's a lot of guilt.
1: Okay, well, not a lot of guilt. This is me just coming clean, okay? So this last weekend, I bought some dish towels.
2: In what section?
1: In the fall section of the store.
2: You're kidding me right now.
1: Okay.
2: The fall section?
1: Yeah. Here's the point. Okay. They don't have any acorns on them. There's not leaves on them. They're fall colored and they match the rug that I have in the kitchen. But I just want to be clear, because if you saw me perusing the fall section, you would maybe think certain things about me. Okay.
2: Now, I think this is just what you're telling yourself to and be able to buy some fall towels.
1: Styx, this is me coming clean. I am trying to be able to share and I'm not done yet, because guess what I did on Sunday night? I made a soup.
2: Oh my word. It's just falling your brain over there.
1: Now, also, to be fair, my soup included squeezed lime on top. That feels pretty tropical to me.
2: I guess whatever you got to tell yourself.
1: Listen, okay, if you want to go get a pumpkin spice latte today, go get yourself a pumpkin spice latte. Here's the heart behind the earnestness that you hear in my voice. We are rushed. All throughout the year, we are rushed ahead. If it's not pumpkin spice latte season, it is candy season. It is Christmas season. It is Valentine's Day. It is Easter candy. It is 4th of July. And pretty soon we kill the whole calendar with rushing ahead. Just today in the cafe, everybody's like, I'm ready for fall. And you sent me that stinking graph about how much light we're going to lose in the month of September.
2: That's just a fact.
1: Give it a month and we're going to be complaining about the fact that we just miss the days of summer.
2: That's common ground I can get on board with.
1: So that's my encouragement. If you want to get a pumpkin spice latte, cold brew, cold foam, whatever, do you, all right? But can we just agree to this? Can we just sit in the days that God has given us? We got 21 days left of summer. Make the most.
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6: Just because it sounds good doesn't mean that it is. 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

0: All right. I just said something here in the studio at the Caleb Afternoon Show, and Styx goes, what are you talking about?
1: Not sure I've heard that word before, Lori.
0: Yeah, we Googled it. It's a word. It's actually a phrase, and you might already know what this is, or you might be like, Styx. First time for everything. That's coming up.
2: It's not just a

0: so long.
1: I just said a phrase here at the Caleb Afternoon Show, and producer Sticks looked at me like I was making up words from another planet.
2: Well, I'm pretty sure you did make a word up.
1: No. Oh, okay. You're with me on this. Sticks, obviously, you don't know what you're talking about. But the expression, if something is really irritating you, you would say, oh, that really sticks in my craw. That's stuck in my craw.
2: You're from Oregon.
1: The fact that you don't know that this is a phrase. Now, to be fair, it's been a minute since I've used it, so I did have to Google it because I looked at you and I go, is it craw? Because you were looking at me like, so, and I go, am I saying that wrong? Is it crawl or craw?
2: Yeah.
1: So we did Google it. Listen, I watched a lot of Westerns growing up. A lot of like Apple Dumpling Gang, Little House on the Prairie, like all the things, right? And there would be some man in a Western and be like, well, that really sticks in my craw.
2: I'm pretty sure Lori had her horse tied up at the stable down here.
1: It's moments like this that you just kind of look at the other person. And you're like, who are you? Yeah. How do we sit 3 feet apart every single day? And it's like, there's this whole past that I'm like, can I trust you? Remember that one day that you called a vacuum cleaner a sweeper? And I thought you were an alien from another planet. Like, what is wrong with you?
2: Lori, because that's what they are called.
1: No, they're not. They're called vacuums. I just think this is a great discussion right now. We're obviously having a fun time just like doubting each other's vocabulary. But is there a phrase that you used on Friends that you're like, how does everybody not know this phrase? Give us a call. Let us know what that is. 800-900-1300. And if you're interested, I'll tell you what a craw is.
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3: 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We think it was worth the wait.
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9: Just because it sounds good doesn't mean that it is. And that's what Colossians chapter 2 verses 8 is telling us. 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

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And here's the better news. 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

If you have been enjoying all of the Caleb artists joining us here at the Caleb Afternoon Show, attempting to hit the note, you can relive all of that fun. The videos are posted over on our Caleb Instagram account, Caleb Afternoon Show. These guys came in, they attempted, you can see how well they did. It's for King and Country, What If I Told You?

0: On the night you're falling all to pieces, you can bring your lonely heart to Jesus. What if I told you that I believe it?
1: If there was a pill that you had to take every single day, and if you missed one dose, you would absolutely die, how often would you forget to take the medicine? I'm Lori with Styx here at K-Love. I think the answer for all of us is never.
2: You'd take it every day.
1: Every single day. You would set alarms. You would make sure that there's reminders. You would make it convenient to you. That is what's keeping you alive.
2: Right.
1: Okay. I heard this story from Tim Keller. Tim Keller is a pastor in New York City, author, passed away a couple of years ago. But he shared this moment that his wife, Kathy, was diagnosed with a sickness. And she came to him and she said, Tim, we just need to spend more time in prayer. Every single day, we need to be praying. And he agreed, of course he would. But like any of us, life gets busy and you come home and you set aside this time at the end of the day. We're going to pray before we go to bed, but we're tired. Mm-hmm. We spent too much time out. We're getting home late. We haven't had dinner yet. And that time of prayer just kind of got overlooked and it was pushed and pushed and pushed. Finally, he came home one day and she just squared up with him. And she said, what if prayer was like this dose of medicine? If prayer is so important, Tim, we need to treat it like it's absolutely mission critical essential. We will not miss a dose.
2: Wow.
1: And I think that picture of prayer, do I believe that it is critical? Do I believe it is essential to me staying alive as a Christian?
2: Sure.
1: And honestly, Styx, we were talking about it earlier. I don't think that my life would demonstrate that in some ways. I do get busy. I do get forgetful.
2: I'd say the same thing.
1: And so what a great picture right there. If prayer is essential, it's us communing with God, talking with God, knowing that it's not in our strength, but in His strength. Every single day, God provides. He provides the manna for us.
2: Yeah.
1: He provides air in our lungs. If I don't see prayer as absolutely critical to my life, the idolatry of self-sufficiency, that's what it's demonstrating. God, I'm going to put you off. I'm tired. I will depend upon my own strength. I just like that picture.
2: Yeah.
1: And my life will demonstrate what my beliefs are. So there you go. If prayer is critical to our existence as Christians, will we ever miss a dose?
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7: The combination of joy and fun builds strength in each of us. It's not the most logical or obvious conclusion people jump to when they think about fun, but it's right there in the Bible. Nehemiah 8 verse 10 says, "Do not grieve, for the joy of the Lord is your strength." That verse appears as part of a sermon being

0: kind of crescendo of the restoration that the Lord is bringing about in their story and in their city. 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
2: And I'm so excited about this new song called How Good God Is.
1: I never would ever known how good God is.
2: Let's really talk about the honest ones. God, thank you for the fires that forged me with faith. Thank you for even the anger that it forced me to pray. And so I hope as you hear this song, you can look at those circumstances in your life and that it pushes you towards God.
1: I didn't.

0: All right. On behalf of everybody here, the K-Love Afternoon Show crew, producer Styx, name one public location that you would find yourself in day to day.
1: Low, I'd say the grocery store.
0: All right. The line at the grocery store?
1: Yeah.
0: Great. All of us find ourselves in line at the grocery store. And coming up next, we have got one good question to stick in your back pocket the next time you're in that line.

0: keep going.
1: There we are, standing in line at the grocery store, and our eyes are locked in. Let's be honest, they're locked in on our phone more often than not. But this is a perfect opportunity to strike up a conversation with people around us. All you may need is
2: one good question.
1: We are trying to encourage all of us, ourselves included, here at the Caleb Afternoon Show, to have good conversations with people, get to know them, be curious.
3: Lo, you know it. Eyes up, be aware of what's around you, ask some questions.
1: All right, so here's the question. File this away, put it in your little back pocket next time you're at the grocery store. I know they're going to be strangers, okay? So we can't expect anybody to be cracking open their heart with another stranger. But here's the question instead. What is your favorite thing about where you grew up? What's your favorite thing about where you grew up?
3: There's a giant oak tree that we had in our yard.
1: Okay.
3: And that thing was like our fortress.
1: Did you build a fort and everything, a swing, all the things?
3: We didn't. We were too young at the time. Oh. But our names are still carved up there.
1: Oh.
3: The neighbors' names are.
1: Yeah.
3: Yeah. But that thing was awesome. We would climb all the way to the top of it. So fun.
1: When's the last time you climbed that tree?
3: I can't tell you how many years ago, Flory.
1: Finding new things out about Producer Stick. So there you go. Try it with a stranger today. What's your favorite thing about where you grew up?
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It has been such a privilege to recently have Chandler Moore join us here at the K-Love Afternoon Show. He attempted to play Hit the Note, but yesterday he also shared really vulnerably his journey to rehab and the importance of friends and their encouragement in his life. Those videos you can watch right now over on our Instagram, K-Love Afternoon Show. Here he is, Chandler Moore. God, I'm just grateful.

If you just want to take a step towards God today, that's all that you've got in your tank. Check out the K-Love verse of the day. One verse at a time reveals God's love for you, his character, why I say that he is trustworthy. The K-Love verse of the day is waiting for you at klove.com.

The announcement was just made. The lineup for Toby Mac Hits Deep Tour. We are talking Jeremy Camp, Seth Schleter, and Katie Nicole. And you can head over to klove.com right now to see all the cities and get all the details. But have this date locked in. The pre-sale for tickets starts September 9th at noon Eastern. 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

0: If you want to see people in your world being saved, being healed, being delivered, tell them your story, what God has done in you, in your life. That's your testimony. I'm Lori with you here at K-Love. That's your testimony. It's not look what I did in my own strength. Look what God has done. Because what happens when we do that? Somebody needs to be reminded that God can be their strength as well. God can deliver them. I think I feel like I've just had a front row seat at this. Chandler Moore, you know him from the song, God, I'm Just Grateful. He was recently with me here in the K-Love Afternoon Show studios, and he just shared really vulnerably the path that led him to checking into rehab, the people that came around him and encouraged him, the real conversations that he had. And because of that, the phone calls that I've been getting here at K-Love, so inspirational. People sharing their stories of what God has delivered them from. But our pastors have been getting calls as too, people saying, this is my first step. I need to be honest about where I'm at. I need to be honest with my struggles. Isn't that the truth? Because when we share our stories with one another, it's that picture that C.S. Lewis so clearly paints of friendship. One person turns to the other and says, what? You too? Man, I thought I was the only one. Boom, right there, there's connection. And so as you share your story today, you share what God has delivered you from, you share honestly, this is my struggle. This is where I'm at. Somebody else needs a friend like you to say, what, you too? I thought I was the only one. And when we know that we are not by ourselves and we're under the covering of a big God, that's the beauty of it all. So share your story and testify what God has done. Chandler has done just that. That video was waiting for you over on our Instagram, K-Love Afternoon Show.
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11: Just because it sounds good doesn't mean that it is. And that's what Colossians chapter 2 verses 8 is telling us. Don't let anyone capture you with empty philosophies and high-sounding nonsense that comes from human thinking and from the spiritual powers of this world, rather than from Christ. Look, it's basically saying, be careful what gets access to your mind. Before you start believing the loudest voice in the room, ask yourself, does this sound like the world or does it sound like Jesus? That's your verse of the day on Positive Encouraging K-Love.

God is the author of your story. He is the best author. Why do we question the pen and the hand of the author? Is the question from this song with Brandon Lake and Nick Jonas on K-Love.

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0: How is God using the music of K-Love to impact people across the country? Great question. I'm so glad that you asked. I'm Lori, by the way, here at the K-Love Afternoon Show. God is planting seeds in people's hearts.
1: I used to listen to you on my way to do things that the good Lord was trying to get me to not go get, but the seeds were already being planted.
0: Isn't that incredible? Because people give here at K-Love, we play the songs. That's how K-Love is made possible. God is planting seeds in hearts and minds. We don't know when the harvest will come, but that's what we're doing. And so with your generous gift today, we have no idea the hearts that are listening. They might be in their car on the way to do things that they don't want to be doing either. You don't want to be doing the things. But you keep listening to K-Love. Why? Because God is drawing hearts to himself. That's the mission that we're on, that we would all of us, not just those people, it's you and me, that we would walk closer with Jesus every single day. And if that resonates with you, you want more people to be drawn towards him. You want to plant seeds in people's hearts, that there is a hope and a future that God has put before them. Would you join us here at K-Love? Because that's why your gift matters. And it matters right now. Your gift of any amount at klove.com, it gets you into a drawing. It's our way of saying thank you so much for joining with this mission at K-Love. You've got a chance to win a $5,000 Visa gift card that has been gifted to us. So we get to give that away. That is just a cherry on the top. But the mission, the heart, is to plant the seeds of hope in the hearts of many as they listen to your K-Love.
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5: It's so easy to be hard on yourself. And who are we to question the pen and the hand of the author? 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
7: It's been a really hard year. I was just so thankful for the music. It reminded me that while I was in my deepest, darkest hours, that I have hope through Jesus. That, I mean, I've lost everybody, my mom, my dad, my brother, but I know that I will see all of them again. And the music just reminds me every day that I'm not alone, even though I feel like I am. Jesus is with me, and he never leaves me.
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9: Just because it sounds good doesn't mean that it is. And that's what Colossians chapter 2, verses 8 is telling us. Don't let anyone capture you with empty philosophies and high-sounding nonsense that comes from human thinking and from the spiritual powers of this world, rather than from Christ. Look, it's basically saying, be careful what gets access to your mind. Before you start believing the loudest voice in the room, ask yourself, does this sound like the world or does it sound like Jesus? That's your verse of the day on Positive Encouraging K-Love.

If you've got a chance to reach out to the birthday boy today, Mr. Andrew Rip is celebrating a birthday, if his mom is accurate on Facebook. That's where I'm getting my information. So Mama said happy birthday to her son. We can do the same. Here's Mr. Andrew Rip. I'd do it again on your positive, encouraging K-Love.

0: And I know I've put you through it. It's amazing that you can love me like I love me like I am.
1: Consider this an open letter to married people. I'm Lori, with you here at K-Love. It's just a small request of all the married people. Please keep kissing. Please keep flirting. Please dance with each other. Please get a little bit lost in each other's eyes. Because the rest of us, we need to see it. I was at a wedding this last weekend, and at one point, the dance floor was open, and this beautiful couple, not rehearsed, nobody from Dancing with the Stars is going to call them, but I tell you what, there was such a love between the two of them. It was like nobody else existed in that room. And I thought to myself, I want that. Not necessarily the wedding or the dress or the first dance. I want that look. And I think sometimes married people, you forget that the rest of us are watching. Your kids are watching. Your friends are watching. Single people are watching. People who've been disappointed by love are watching. And every time we get to see a husband reach for his hand's wife, every time we see you flirt across the table, I see you. Every time you kiss in the kitchen or dance terribly at a wedding or look at each other like after all these years, you still can't believe that they picked you. You're reminding that the rest of us, that kind of love is possible. So this is my open letter to the couples today. Please, please keep loving each other where we can see it. Embarrass your kids. Kiss too long. Flirt with your wife. Grab your husband and dance in the kitchen. Get lost in each other's eyes. Because some of us are still hoping for that kind of love. And it does our hearts so good to see yours.
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5: 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Judd Wilhite.
6: Well, here's some advice. 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Every choir teacher or military leader knows that when you lock your knees, your circulation slows, and you can go from standing tall to passing out in a flash. Well, 1 Corinthians 10 has similar advice for our spiritual lives. It says, if you think you are standing strong, be careful not to fall. Maybe you let your guard down with an old temptation because it feels like ancient history. You just locked your knees. Or if you ever look at someone else's moral failure and say, that could never happen to me, well, you just locked your knees. If you say, I don't need to go to church because my faith is between me and God, you just locked your knees. When you don't sweat the small stuff, it can become big stuff. If you want to stand strong over the long haul, stay watchful, stay humble, and be careful not to fall.
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been a fruitful day together here at the K-Love Afternoon Show, learning new phrases like, that really sticks in my craw. Maybe it's not new to you. It was definitely new to producer Sticks. That's it for us. We're saying goodnight and goodbye, but we will see you same time, same place tomorrow, right here at the K-Love Afternoon Show. Here's Josiah Queen.

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0: It is hard to believe it's another new month. And here we are. I'm Randy. It's K-Love. And I don't know who needs to hear this today, but you don't have to drag your August into your September. Okay, it was me. I needed to hear that today. If it was a tough month, you can just set it down. The pressure, the things that didn't work out, the conversations maybe you're replaying. Don't we all do that? And I know it sounds easier than it's actually done, but God does not actually want us to carry all of that stuff. It's hard to get my heart and my head in alignment. I know in my heart the things God wants. And then in my head, I'm like, but I got to carry it, but I got to take it with me. And God's saying, no, you really don't. New mercies, right? And there's something really, really gentle about how he works, how he gives us those fresh starts and in such small ways. It's not always just a big life change moment. He's changing us in all the little things too. Most days my head and my heart are not aligned, but I'm sure of that. So if it was a tough month, you don't have to bring your August into your September. The month may be new, but your God is the same.
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3: Hey, K-Love family, I'm John Reddick, and I want to tell you about my new song, Holding On. Praise God. A lot of times we're holding on to a lot of things, but the God that we serve is big enough and strong enough and cares about us. The God that we worship and serve is big enough to hold on to those things for us. I just want to encourage you, wherever you are in your journey, he's big enough to hold on to, and he's holding on to you.
4: 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It seems like every time I'm about to have a mental breakdown, there's just always a song that speaks to whatever I'm going through at that very moment. And it's helped me so much. And it's helped me grow closer to God and stay grounded in my faith. I get to worship him and feel his spirit.
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Oh, there's something so good about just finally getting home after a long day. And if you are halfway there, maybe still sitting in traffic, but you're halfway there, friend. Finally, exhale. You made it through.

2 seconds, I promise. That download, okay, maybe 60. It's Randy and for Christina tonight. 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

0: You know, you got to do it every so often, right?
1: It's K-Love. I'm Randy.
0: It's cleaning out, you know, the kitchen cabinets, the fridge, you know, getting rid of all the things that are expired. I'm doing that earlier today. And, you know, I had an observation. You know how there's like B movies? I buy like B food. You know, all the generic brands and the names that they have for them. Like, yeah, I think it's like, what, Mr. Thunder instead of like Dr. Pepper, Magic Stars instead of Lucky Charms. All of the brands of the things that I'm buying, because, you know, you got to watch your pennies, are all these weird like B brands. I'm not even kidding you. There's like a Mr. Joe's Quick Rice instead of like Uncle Ben's. That one really got me today. But I'm wondering this week, maybe, just maybe, I can splurge on like an actual Campbell's or Progresso something. But, you know, it's God's provision. I'm trying to be a good steward. I'm trying to manage his stuff well. He doesn't mind Mr. Joe's Quick Rice. Jesus would not mind Mr. Joe's Quick Rice. I'm sure of it.
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6: 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There will always be things you want, and there will always be things you have. Sometimes the things you want will break your heart or make you wait a really long time. But I'll say it again, there will always be things you want, and there will always be things you have. With this truth as our baseline, we can still choose to love our lives, to look at things we have as opportunities to be grateful and to create and steward and connect and love, and to look at the things we want as chances to hope, to trust God with his plans for our lives, and to stay curious and keep wandering.
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7: Just because it sounds good doesn't mean that it is. And that's what Colossians chapter 2 verses 8 is telling us. 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Look, it's basically saying, be careful what gets access to your mind. Before you start believing the loudest voice in the room, ask yourself, does this sound like the world or does it sound like Jesus? That's your verse of the day on positive, encouraging K-Love. I'm about to have

My prayer for you tonight is to just rest, literally, in this song. This is that reminder God needs you to hear tonight. This is how He wants to hug your heart. It's Danny Gokey on K-Love.

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Does not matter if you're waiting in traffic. Doesn't matter if you're waiting for fries in the drive-thru. There's no bad time to be praising Jesus. It's Lauren Daigle. I'm Kay Love.

0: Your foundation is Jesus. So I want to encourage you this week that even though you don't have all the answers, take that next step. Take that next step. Follow where God is calling your heart to go, even if it scares you, especially if it scares you. You're safe. Every time I've taken a risk, every time I just said yes to Jesus, it's taken a minute to get there and realize I can still do this, even if it scares me. So maybe you're not ready yet, and that's fine too, of course. But maybe tonight is the night you just start thinking a little bit more deeper about it. Because you really are. With Jesus, you're safe.
1: What if the first thing you watched today wasn't the news or your to-do list, but the voice of God speaking right to your heart? 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
4: 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I did the 30-day challenge 2 years ago, and I've never changed the station since.
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9: Just because it sounds good doesn't mean that it is. And that's what Colossians chapter 2, verses 8 is telling us. Don't let anyone capture you with empty philosophies and high-sounding nonsense that comes from human thinking and from the spiritual powers of this world, rather than from Christ. Look, it's basically saying, be careful what gets access to your mind. Before you start believing the loudest voice in the room, ask yourself, does this sound like the world or does it sound like Jesus? That's your verse of the day on positive, encouraging K-Love.

It's no joke. You really can help us choose the music that we play every day. All you have to do is become a Caleb Insider. You can do that right now. Just text the word VOTE to the number 21947 to get the link to sign up.

I don't know what we would do each year if he didn't keep coming back for us. And he is back. And I'll fill you in as to where he's going to be and how you can be there coming up. Jeremy Camp for you now. It's Kayla. It's

He's coming back for us. We're so happy. We're so grateful. It's Randy in for Christina. I'm talking about Toby Mac and his Hits Deep Tour. It is back. And this year, it is bringing a fresh lineup with Jeremy Camp, who you just heard right there, Seth Schleter, and Katie Nicole. And all you have to do is head to klove.com. You can get a full rundown of all the cities and all the details. And make a note, the pre-sale starts September 9th at noon Eastern. And

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